0: be removed from the marina, so we can expect more crane days this summer.
1: It's not a cure, but a pill seems to help people with advanced pancreatic cancer survive nearly twice as long. It blocks a mutated protein that fuels tumor growth in 90% of cancer cases. I'm Wayne Cabot, ABC News.
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Cheap Trick, I Want You to Want Me. Peter Z reporting for duty. Got all your favorites lined up back to back. 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

0: Head Over Heels with Tears for Fears. Peter Z playing your favorites. 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

0: Naked Eyes Promises. I'm Peter Z. Candy and reality TV come together this week. You ready for this? M&M's teaming up with the popular reality TV show Love Island USA. 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They're called the Play Along Pack. 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Next episode of Love Island USA comes up on Tuesday.
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Baxter, Samson, Daisy, and Barkley. Good dogs. Oh, and a shout out to their owners who occasionally listen as well. 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

0: 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Peter Z playing your Sunday favorites. We've all heard it, I know. 60 may be the new 40. Okay, I get it. What I want to know is, when did the $50 bill become the new 20?
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2: ABC News, I'm Wayne Cabot. Oil prices fell when it seemed an Iran deal was emerging, but now oil prices are surging once again, up more than 2%. Still no agreement to end the war, with reports both sides want changes to a draft outline. Israel today made its deepest push in 26 years into the territory of its neighbor, Lebanon, capturing a mountain castle. To celebrate the capture, Prime Minister Netanyahu told the IDF, escalate the fight against Hezbollah. The reason a United flight from Newark to Spain did a U-turn last night? The scare caught on ATC.com?
3: They have security. Everyone's evacuating. Someone decided to name their Bluetooth device a certain four-letter word, so they're evacuating the aircraft.
2: A sweep came up negative, and the flight continued. President Trump says he will be the show. Now that most artists who were billed to play at his Freedom 250 bailed when they learned that it would be a more partisan event. This is ABC News. They decided to go ahead with a wedding today in South Carolina without a family of four from Massachusetts. The parents and two children died when a bus crashed into several vehicles in Virginia on I-95. Here's ABC's Andrew Dimbert.
4: The NTSB now trying to determine what caused the bus driver to plow into the backup, saying speed may have played a factor.
5: It seems fairly clear that if there was any braking, there wasn't much because of the speed and the severity of the collision.
4: Virginia State Police charging 48-year-old Jing Dong of Staten Island with two felony counts of involuntary manslaughter and saying more charges are pending.
2: The Donchev family was heading to the wedding with a carload of homemade desserts. Defense Secretary Pete Hegseth is pushing for a rapid AI integration into the armed forces. Admiral Frank Bradley of the U.S. Special Operations sees a future where AI determines what targets to hit. Humans would have to make sure it hits only where humans intend it to hit. I'm Wayne Cabot, ABC News.
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I'm Peter Z, playing your favorites. Always one great song after another. Here's Queen, You're My Best Friend.

0: Hard to Handle and the Black Crowes, Peter Z, playing your favorites. Got a blue moon coming up tonight. A blue moon, the presence of a second full moon in a calendar month, doesn't mean the moon turns blue. Astronomers refer to the second full moon in the same calendar month as a blue moon because it doesn't happen very often, thus the phrase, once in a blue moon.
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0: Glenn Frey, The Heat Is On. I'm Peter Z. Remember when we were younger? We'd laugh at older folks who stayed home on weekends. I guess the joke's on us, huh? Turns out as we age, we all take on the habits we mocked. In addition to staying home on the weekend, people start feeling happy when plans are unexpectedly canceled. I can relate. They also start going to bed earlier. I can relate. Gossiping about neighbors, getting excited about new household items. And we start doing something our parents did, watching the weather forecast religiously. All together now, hey you kids, get off our lawns.
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0: 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But if it did, whoa, what a plot twist. Didn't see that coming.
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1: ABC News, I'm Wayne Cabot. The White House not confirming reports President Trump is seeking changes to the Iran war deal. Both nations are said to be seeking edits. Oil prices are rising once again, up about 2%. The nation's birthday is weeks away, and more key performers are bailing on President Trump.
2: The majority of musicians slated for the Freedom 250 State Fair, a Trump-backed event, are now pulling out. Several of the artists said they weren't filled in on the event. They were misled about the nature of it. One of them even said they were surprised to see their name on the list. Those who are ditching the event include Martina McBride, Bret Michaels, Young MC, and the Commodore.
1: ABC Selena Wang says Trump now plans to host the main event himself. NASA says the fireball over New England yesterday was a daytime bolide, a meteor that enters the atmosphere and explodes with a deafening sonic boom. Parts fell in Cape Cod Bay. This is ABC News. The two top movies at the box office come from directors who got their starts on YouTube. 20-year-old Kane Parsons with the Backrooms. 27-year-old Curry Barker with Obsession.
3: The maze, it just goes on and on.
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5: I love it!
4: The number two slot went to another low-budget horror film, Obsession, with over $26 million. It's Obsession's third consecutive weekend of growth, making it the first non-Christmas release to do that since Jaws in 1975. In third place, The Mandalorian.

0: Box office come from directors who got their starts on YouTube. 20-year-old Kane Parsons with The Back Rooms. 27-year-old Curry Barker with Obsession.
1: The maze, it just goes on and on.
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3: I love it!
2: The number two slot went to another low-budget horror film, Obsession, with over $26 million. It's Obsession's third consecutive weekend of growth, making it the first non-Christmas release to do that since Jaws in 1975. In third place, The Mandalorian. Box office this weekend was Backrooms, taking in $81 million. That makes it the biggest opening ever for distributor A24.
3: I love it!
2: The number two slot went to another low-budget horror film, Obsession, with over $26 million. It's Obsession's third consecutive weekend of growth, making it the first non-Christmas release to do that since Jaws in 1975. In third place, The Mandalorian and Grogu raked in about $24 million, a 70% drop from its debut last weekend. Mike DeBuck.

0: Walk This Way, that is Aerosmith. I'm Peter Z, playing your Sunday favorites. Here's Def Leppard and Love Bites.
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0: Somebody's Baby and Jackson Browne, Peter Z, playing your Sunday favorites. The latest new coin to commemorate our 250th anniversary of these United States coming out this week. The Declaration of Independence quarter is the third of five new quarter designs for this year. It features Thomas Jefferson, author of the Declaration of Independence and third president of the U.S. on side one, and on the flip side, a cracked Liberty Bell ringing. 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

0: Hard Habit to Break and Chicago, Peter Z playing your favorites. Stumbled across an article that at first I thought, well, what do I want to look at this for? But for some reason decided to read it. Kind of glad I did. 20 songs that made the 1940s unforgettable. I'm thinking, you know, what do we care? 1940s music. I don't know 1940s music. Ah, but you do. The number one song that made the 1940s unforgettable, you know and probably love, and sing it every Christmas. Bing Crosby's White Christmas.
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0: Spin Doctors and Two Princes, I'm Peter Z. The New York Times publishing a list of the 30 greatest living American songwriters. Very interesting list. They give great explanations. You can see at newyorktimes.com. Just some of the names on the list: Bob Dylan, Bruce Springsteen, Carole King, Taylor Swift, and Jay-Z. 30 greatest living American songwriters, notably absent from the list, Billy Joel.
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1: ABC News, I'm Wayne Cabot. Oil prices are pushing higher again as optimism fades about a U.S.-Iran deal to open the Strait of Hormuz. 2 days after President Trump met in the Situation Room to make a final determination, there is no deal, and Trump says, I'm in no hurry. Even if the strait were to reopen tomorrow, analysts say it would take months for the markets to get back to pre-war prices and supplies. Kevin Hassett, director of the White House National Economic Council, telling ABC's This Week.
2: Energy prices are high. They're high around the world. Gas prices are high. That's extremely frustrating, and it's something that we're working on, doing lots of different things to minimize the disruption, and hopefully, again, that the problem in the Gulf will be over soon, and then things will go back to normal.
1: A United flight from Newark to Spain turned around mid-flight Saturday because...
3: They have security. Everyone's evacuating. Someone decided to name their Bluetooth device a certain four-letter word, so they're evacuating the aircraft.
1: This is ABC News. Last year's winner was Mike Pence. This year's Profile in Courage winner, announced tonight in Boston...
4: It is my honor to welcome former Chairman of the Federal Reserve, Jerome Powell, to the stage, the 2026 Profile in Courage Award.
1: Powell pushed back in the face of threats and insults against President Trump's demand that he lower interest rates. A hard rain is hampering efforts to rescue the last two miners trapped in a cave in Laos. And ABC's Britt Clenett says that's not all that's going wrong.
5: Rescue teams hit another setback after one of the pumps used to drain the caves broke down. Search teams are now preparing to push deeper into the cave beyond the area where the five men were found. Officials say the two missing men may be in a hard-to-reach chamber, possibly beyond a narrow crack leading to a deeper part of the cave system.
1: June arrives tomorrow, start of the Atlantic hurricane season, with no storms on the map for at least the next 7 days. I'm Wayne Cabot, ABC News.
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Bruce Springsteen, I'm on fire. I'm Peter Z, playing your Sunday favorites. Here's Bad Company. Feel like making love.

0: Sopranos music, Don't Stop Believin' from Journey. I'm Peter Z. Journey keyboardist Jonathan Cain says he's leaving the band after the current tour. He's been with them 45 years. He calls the current tour schedule grueling. Other music news, riding high on the success of the biopic Michael and a massive resurgence across streaming, radio, and sales, Michael Jackson has topped the Billboard Artist 100 list for the first time ever. And Netflix has announced Michael Jackson, The Verdict, another new docuseries about the King of Pop, is going to premiere this Wednesday, June the 3rd.
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0: Hootie and the Blowfish only want to be with you. I'm Peter Z, playing your favorites. Well, it's official now. Scientists in Scotland have proven what every bar customer has suspected for a long time. Members of the opposite sex do look 25% more attractive after you drink two or three glasses of beer or wine. As the song says, they always get prettier at closing time.
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1: Floating the idea of scrapping the entire 16-day event for a Make America Great Again rally, rather than, in his words, having overpriced singers who nobody wants to hear. But Freedom 250 says they aren't canceling the event, instead adding an opening ceremony for the president to speak at.
2: ABC's Lena Wang. Now some respect for the lowly pigeon. Studies of their migration show they've got an internal compass, German scientists finding a magnetic-like material in their liver.
3: Our study also contains evidence that all these macrophages, all these immune cells in the liver are connected to nerves.
2: And it guides them exactly where the birds need to go using the Earth's magnetic field. Wayne Cabot, ABC News.
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Living life in the fast lane. These days, with the left blinker on going 45 miles an hour, happens to all of us. I'm Peter Z. Here's the NXS.

0: Police wrapped around your finger. I'm Peter Z. This is big concert news coming out this week from Disney Plus and Hulu, the Bonnaroo Music and Arts Festival, Lollapalooza, and Austin City Limits Music Festival. All three of them are going to stream live across both platforms of Disney Plus and Hulu this year. They say they want to give audiences around the world some of the year's biggest live music moments in real time.
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0: You're the inspiration. That's Chicago. I'm Peter Z, playing your favorites. I know 60 may be the new 40. We've heard that saying for some time now. What I want to know is, when did the $50 bill become the new 20?
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2: 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It appears by its own numbers, the U.S. government seems insolvent. 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

0: Elvin Bishop and Fooled Around and Fell in Love. I'm Peter Z. Something to add to your fall reading list, Harmony Penguin Random House, publishing a new autobiography on songwriter Stevie Nicks, coming out September the 15th.
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1: ABC News, I'm Wayne Cabot. With no news about an Iran deal, oil markets are uneasy, pushing crude higher again, up around 2%. Gas Buddy says without a deal soon, we should expect higher pump prices. Kevin Hassett, director of the White House National Economic Council, tells ABC's This Week prices aren't increasing as much as they could have.
2: Well, look, in the end, people look at their wallets and they decide how to vote. And if they look at their wallets and look at how much money they have after, you know, the increase in prices, they're going to find that they have a lot more money.
1: Israeli flags now fly over a captured castle in Lebanon, Israel's deepest incursion into Lebanon in 26 years. Defense Secretary Hegseth wants more AI in the armed forces. Special Ops Admiral Frank Bradley sees a future where AI determines what targets get hit. Humans would have to make sure it's done right. Total blackouts in St. Thomas and St. John in the U.S. territories. This is ABC News. The top two movies at the box office this weekend come from directors who got their start on YouTube. 20-year-old Kane Parsons with Backrooms and 27-year-old Curry Barker with Obsession.
3: Maze, it just goes on and on.
4: Topping the box office this weekend was Backrooms, taking in $81 million. That makes it the biggest opening ever for distributor A24.
5: I love you!
4: The number two slot went to another low-budget horror film, Obsession, with over $26 million. It's Obsession's third consecutive weekend of growth, making it the first non-Christmas release to do that since Jaws in 1975. In third place, The Mandalorian and Grogu raked in about $24 million, a 70% drop from its debut last weekend. Mike DeBusky, ABC News.
1: June is dawning, start of the Atlantic hurricane season. No storms on the map for at least the next 7 days. June is also the start of the annual dog bite awareness campaign by guess who? Your mail carrier. Wayne Cabot, ABC News.
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0: 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All in favor, say aye. All opposed, just, well, move along. 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

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Coming up, how little sleep is too little sleep? And I've got Extreme to follow the Rolling Stones.

0: Extreme with Wholehearted. I'm Harley, and if you are struggling to get to sleep right now, that's okay as long as you get at least 6 hours in. Studies have found that people who get fewer than 6 hours of sleep per night have higher rates of obesity, heart disease, and diabetes. So get to bed.
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0: Poison and nothing but a good time. Well, it appeared that we were ready to have a good time with Poison frontman Bret Michaels at what they're calling the Great American State Fair this summer in D.C. But then Michaels, like many of the other artists on the bill, pulled out of the concert after discovering that it was not part of the official America 250 celebration, but instead a separate and political event, with Michaels saying, "I am not a political person, but I will always support our veterans."
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0: Aerosmith, Train Kept a Rollin'. That was one of the very first songs the members of Aerosmith played together when they started the band, because at the time, it was the only song that they all knew how to play. It was a Yardbirds song, then covered by Led Zeppelin, and eventually, their producer Jack Douglas convinced them to record a studio version of the song.
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1: ABC News, I'm Wayne Cabot. Oil prices rising as a U.S.-Iran deal proves elusive. Crude has been up 2% and more after falling much of last week when President Trump said that a deal was close, but he also says he is in no rush. Israel making its deepest push in decades deep into the territory of its enemy neighbor, ABC's Ian Pannell reports.
2: The IDF taking control of a 12th century crusader castle in southern Lebanon. The Israeli flag raised atop Beaufort Castle. This is the deepest Israeli forces have been inside Lebanon in 26 years. The IDF saying it's rooting out Iranian-backed militia Hezbollah inside Lebanon.
1: It is not a cure, but it's a pill that seems to help people with advanced pancreatic cancer survive nearly twice as long. It blocks a mutated protein that feeds tumors in 90% of pancreatic cancer cases. Once in a blue moon is now. The full moon, the last day of May, the second in a month, may seem a little tinier because it is. This is ABC News. President Trump says he will be the show now that most artists who were billed to play at his Freedom 250 bailed when they learned it would be partisan.
3: The majority of musicians billed for the event now pulling out. Trump saying he'll step in.

0: announcing a rally on the National Mall on June 24th and floating the idea of scrapping the entire 16-day event for a Make America Great Again rally, rather than, in his words, having overpriced singers who nobody wants to hear. But Freedom 250 says they aren't canceling the event, instead adding an opening ceremony for the president to speak at.
1: ABC's Lena Wang. Now some respect for the lowly pigeon. Studies of their migration show they've got an internal compass. German scientists finding a magnetic-like material in their liver.
2: Our study also contains evidence that all these macrophages, all these immune cells in the liver, are connected to nerves.
1: And it guides them exactly where the birds need to go using the Earth's magnetic field. Wayne Cabot, ABC News.
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Did you have the best weekend? Well, coming up, I'll tell you what America says the best weekend looks like. And I've got Rainbow and Supertramp coming up after Autograph.

0: Rainbow and Stone Cold. I'm Harley, and how was your weekend? Was it the best kind of weekend? Two-thirds of Americans say that the best kind of weekend is one where they have no plans whatsoever. Yeah, I totally failed at that this past weekend. Maybe next weekend.
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0: Blind Melon, No Rain. A Blind Melon guitarist, Roger Stevens, said he knew that his band had made it when he was standing in his hotel room looking down on the sidewalk and noticed that a huge line had formed outside. He thought, wow, the president must be in town or something. And then somebody informed him, no, they're not here for the president. They're here to see your band.
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1: ABC News, I'm Wayne Cabot. With no news about an Iran deal, oil markets are uneasy, pushing crude higher again, up around 2%. Gas Buddy says without a deal soon, we should expect higher pump prices. Kevin Hassett, director of the White House National Economic Council, tells ABC's This Week prices aren't increasing as much as they could have.
2: Well, look, in the end, people look at their wallets and they decide how to vote. And if they look at their wallets and look at how much money they have after, you know, the increase in prices, they're going to find that they have a lot more money.
1: Israeli flags now fly over a captured castle in Lebanon, Israel's deepest incursion into Lebanon in 26 years. Defense Secretary Hegseth wants more AI in the armed forces. Special Ops Admiral Frank Bradley sees a future where AI determines what targets get hit. Humans would have to make sure it's done right. Total blackouts in St. Thomas and St. John in the U.S. territories. This is ABC News. The top two movies at the box office this weekend come from directors who got their start on YouTube. 20-year-old Kane Parsons with Backrooms and 27-year-old Curry Barker with Obsession.
3: Maze, it just goes on and on.
4: Topping the box office this weekend was Backrooms, taking in $81 million. That makes it the biggest opening ever for distributor A24.
5: I love it!
4: The number two slot went to another low-budget horror film, Obsession, with over $26 million. It's Obsession's third consecutive weekend of growth, making it the first non-Christmas release to do that since Jaws in 1975. In third place, The Mandalorian and Grogu raked in about $24 million, a 70% drop from its debut last weekend. Mike DeBusky, ABC News.
1: June is dawning, start of the Atlantic hurricane season. No storms on the map for at least the next 7 days. June is also the start of the annual dog bite awareness campaign by guess who? Your mail carrier. Wayne Cabot, ABC News.
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0: REO Speedwagon can't fight this feeling. 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A lot of people are not traveling. 2 in 5 Americans say they have no travel plans this summer, and you can definitely count me among the backyard vacation club.
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2: 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It appears by its own numbers, the U.S. government seems insolvent. It's reported that the Treasury shows about $6 trillion in assets and over $47 trillion in liabilities. Add it all up, and it looks like the U.S. owes more than $130 trillion it doesn't have. 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

0: Tears for Fears, Everybody Wants to Rule the World, a song that was originally going to be called Everybody Wants to Go to War. But frontman Roland Orzabal thought, maybe that sounds a little dark. So he changed just a couple of words, and it made all the difference.
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3: The U.S. Treasury quietly released its official financial report for 2025. It appears by its own numbers, the U.S. government seems insolvent. It's reported that the Treasury shows about $6 trillion in assets and over $47 trillion in liabilities. Add it all up, and it looks like the U.S. owes more than $130 trillion it doesn't have. 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

0: Aerosmith with Crazy, with a music video that featured the debut appearance of Steven Tyler's daughter, Liv, who was only 16 years old at the time of the filming of the video and took a lot of criticism for appearing in a video that had kind of more mature themes for someone her age. She said, "Look, I'm a big girl. I can take it." And, well, when you grow up with Steven Tyler as a dad, she was definitely right about that.
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1: ABC News, I'm Wayne Cabot. Oil prices rising as a U.S.-Iran deal proves elusive. Crude has been up 2% and more after falling much of last week when President Trump said that a deal was close, but he also says he is in no rush. Israel making its deepest push in decades deep into the territory of its enemy neighbor. ABC's Ian Pannell reports.
2: The IDF taking control of a 12th century crusader castle in southern Lebanon. Israeli flag raised atop Beaufort Castle. This is the deepest Israeli forces have been inside Lebanon in 26 years. The IDF saying it's rooting out Iranian-backed militia Hezbollah inside Lebanon.
1: It is not a cure, but it's a pill that seems to help people with advanced pancreatic cancer survive nearly twice as long. It blocks a mutated protein that feeds tumors in 90% of pancreatic cancer cases. Once in a blue moon is now. The full moon, the last day of May, the second in a month, may seem a little tinier because it is. This is ABC News. President Trump says he will be the show now that most artists who were billed to play at his Freedom 250 bailed when they learned it would be partisan.
3: The majority of musicians billed for the event now pulling out. Trump saying he'll step in, announcing a rally on the National Mall on June 24th and floating the idea of scrapping the entire 16-day event for a Make America Great Again rally, rather than, in his words, having overpriced singers who nobody wants to hear. But Freedom 250 says they aren't canceling the event, instead adding an opening ceremony for the president to speak at.
1: ABC's Lena Wang. Now some respect for the lowly pigeon. Studies of their migration show they've got an internal compass. German scientists finding a magnetic-like material in their liver.
4: Our study also contains evidence that all these macrophages, all these immune cells in the liver are connected to nerves.
1: And it guides them exactly where the birds need to go using the Earth's magnetic field. Wayne Cabot, ABC News.
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0: Dexy's Midnight Runners. Come on, Eileen. Well, Dexy's just announced the release of a new album. It is called Love, and it comes out September 4th. And if you're thinking to yourself, man, it's been a while since I heard about a new album from Dexy's Midnight Runners. Yeah, it has been. They haven't released one since 1985.
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0: 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Well, Neil Young might rock in the free world, but he doesn't rock for free. The rights to Neil Young's catalog, recently purchased by Sony, part of a $4 billion acquisition. Now, not all of that money is for Neil Young's catalog. It's also included in with Justin Bieber, who's responsible for, I'd say, a pretty large chunk of that $4 billion.
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0: Hall & Oates and Sarah Smile. I'm Harley, and well, I am getting ready to move out of my bachelor pad that I've lived in for the past 3 years. Well, I'm probably going to leave it not in as good condition as I found it. The average single man's apartment has 16 times as much bacteria as a single woman's apartment, according to the Department of the Obvious.
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1: ABC News, I'm Wayne Cabot. With no news about an Iran deal, oil markets are uneasy, pushing crude higher again, up around 2%. Gas Buddy says without a deal soon, we should expect higher pump prices. Kevin Hassett, director of the White House National Economic Council, tells ABC's This Week, prices aren't increasing as much as they could have.
2: Well, look, in the end, people look at their wallets and they decide how to vote. And if they look at their wallets and look at how much money they have after, you know, the increase in prices, they're going to find that they have a lot more money.
1: Israeli flags now fly over a captured castle in Lebanon, Israel's deepest incursion into Lebanon in 26 years. Defense Secretary Hegseth wants more AI in the armed forces. Special Ops Admiral Frank Bradley sees a future where AI determines what targets get hit. Humans would have to make sure it's done right. Total blackouts in St. Thomas and St. John in the U.S. territories. This is ABC News. The top two movies at the box office this weekend come from directors who got their start on YouTube. 20-year-old Kane Parsons with Backrooms and 27-year-old Curry Barker with Obsession.
3: Maze, it just goes on and on.
4: Topping the box office this weekend was Backrooms, taking in $81 million. That makes it the biggest opening ever for distributor A24.
5: I love you!
4: The number two slot went to another low-budget horror film, Obsession, with over $26 million. It's Obsession's third consecutive weekend of growth, making it the first non-Christmas release to do that since Jaws in 1975. In third place, The Mandalorian and Grogu raked in about $24 million, a 70% drop from its debut last weekend. Mike DeBusky, ABC News.
1: June is dawning, start of the Atlantic hurricane season. No storms on the map for at least the next 7 days. June is also the start of the annual dog bite awareness campaign by guess who? Your mail carrier. Wayne Cabot, ABC News.
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0: Aerosmith and What It Takes. Well, for the song, What It Takes, Aerosmith got back together with pop songwriter Desmond Child, with whom they had collaborated on the song Angel. But this time around, Aerosmith didn't want so much of a sappy love ballad. They wanted something with a rock and roll twist. Well, enter producer Bruce Fairbairn, who said, hey, if you want it to really be rock and roll, we should put an accordion on it. Sounded crazy, but it totally worked.
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1: ABC News, I'm Sherry Preston. The U.S. and Iran exchanging fire overnight while that fragile ceasefire hangs in the balance. ABC's Olivia Rubin.
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1: ABC News, I'm Sherry Preston. The U.S. and Iran exchanging fire overnight while that fragile ceasefire hangs in the balance. ABC's Olivia Rubin with more.
2: A week after President Trump said a deal with Iran was largely negotiated, isn't part of the negotiations.
1: As investors watch and wait for a resolution, gas prices have been falling. They're now averaging $4.33 a gallon nationwide. President Trump now says he has no interest in continuing the overhaul of the Kennedy Center he started after putting his name on the Performing Arts Center. A judge ordered his name taken off. This is ABC News. The United Auto Workers are on strike against a major parts supplier for GM. About 1,000 union members at the America Axle plant in Three Rivers, Michigan are walking out over a contract dispute. The plant builds parts for the Chevy Silverado and GMC Sierra. A race against time in the ongoing cave rescue in the Southeast Asian country of Laos. 5 miners have made it out so far, but 2 remain missing. Okay, it's time we give some respect to the lowly pigeon.
3: Studies of pigeon migration show that they have an internal compass. German scientists finding a magnetic-like material in their liver that aligns with the Earth's magnetic field. University of Bonn researcher Christian Kurtz.
4: Our study also contains evidence all these macrophages in the liver are connected to nerves. They all go to the brain.
3: Wild species migrate seasonally up to 1,200 miles. The common city pigeon just kind of hangs around within a mile or two. Wayne Cabot, ABC News.
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And good morning to you. Bruce Eichard with you here on WTOE. I hope you're having a good morning. It is a brand new month. It is the first day of the month of June. Where did the first half of the year? Good morning to you. Anyway, let's get a look at our weather forecast for Mitchell, Yancey, and Avery County. Some patchy fog this morning, otherwise partly cloudy with a chance of showers, maybe even a thunderstorm this afternoon with a high somewhere in the mid-70s. The chance of rain is running about 50% for today. For tonight, cloudy, becoming partly cloudy overnight. Cloudy in the evening, partly cloudy overnight. Chance of thunderstorms in the evening, showers all the way through the overnight hour. Lows should be in the lower 50s, and the chance of rain is 40%. Also a 40% chance of showers, maybe partly sunny skies other than that on Tuesday with a high in the upper 60s. And again, the chance of rain Tuesday is 40%. We are looking at a temperature of 57 degrees. And it's 8 minutes after the hour of 6 o'clock. Good morning to you. So far away, Carole King.

WTOV, rolling the oldies, FM 101.1 AM 1470. And let's see, it's a brand new month, so let's look back at the last day of May, yesterday. Belated birthday greetings to Hank Banner and Bella Beam, David Bennett and Todd Bennett, Laura Cole and Silver Frank. How about Maggie Gamblin and Wayne Henline, Linda McDowell, Bobby Miller, Melissa Robinson, and Romaine Wilson. Those were all yesterday birthdays. How about today? Happy birthday, June 1st, to Lily Bartleson and Oscar Buchanan, Adam Burleson and Jeff Ellis, Brianna Hensley and Nora Lusk, Debbie Masika, happy birthday, Michael Prophet, Roger Richardson, T.J. Robinson, D. Lee Scott, Denny Wilson, all happy birthday, first day of June. Happy anniversary, Wade and Wanda Harding, and also Brian and Nikki Presnell have wedding anniversaries today. And anyone else with a birthday or an anniversary, either yesterday or today, happy birthday, happy anniversary. If we missed anybody, let us know. We'll add them to the list. 765-7441. The system picks up. Press 2. Slip back to 1988 for a few minutes. We've got Mr. Steve Winwood. Here's Roll With It. WTOE. Rolling the oldies.

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Phone 682-2118.

0: NCN Sports, I'm Craig Green. The Carolina Hurricanes are on to the Stanley Cup Final for the first time in 20 years. On Sunday, the team announced on X there will be watch parties at Lenovo Center for away games during the final. Carolina center Jordan Staal on the fan impact since he's been with the team.
1: The fans, the Caniacs, been absolutely crazy and selling out buildings nonstop, and the atmosphere is just incredible. So it's been such a blessing just to be a part of that whole ride.
0: The Canes will travel to Vegas on Saturday, June 6th and Tuesday, June 9th for Games 3 and 4. Game 6 will be June 14th in Vegas if necessary. Game 1 tomorrow night in Raleigh. College Baseball World Series in the Chapel Hill Regional Final. North Carolina beats ECU 9-3. The Pirates are eliminated, and the Diamond Hills will host a Super Regional. Wake Forest was eliminated by West Virginia with a 10-5 loss in the Morgantown Regional. In international friendly yesterday at Bank of America Stadium, the U.S. men's soccer team got a goal from Christian Pulisic in the first half and a game winner from Folarin Balogun in the 63rd minute to beat Senegal 3-2, the final tune-up before the World Cup begins on June 11th. The North Carolina Courage get a big win on the road versus Angel City FC in Los Angeles.
2: Ashley Sanchez forced to hold it up. Jackson slides it forward. Menaka! North Carolina up to it again. 2-1 in LA.
0: Courtesy of Victory Plus, Manaka Matsukobo with the game winner for the Courage in the 79th minute. Angel City 1, North Carolina 2. The best team in baseball, the

0: Atlanta Braves lose on the road to the Reds 6-4. Elsewhere, the Rays hold on to first place in the AL East by beating the Angels 5-2. Nats over the Padres 4-2. Orioles 9, Blue Jays 5. In Sacramento, the Yankees scored 13 runs in the third inning. They held on to beat the A's 13-8. PGA in Dallas, the Charles Schwab Challenge, your winner, Russell Henley, who beat Eric Cole in a playoff after being deadlocked at 12-under. 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Monday at the Women's College World Series in Oklahoma City, it's number 2 Texas and number 7 Tennessee squaring off at noon. At 7, it's number 1 Alabama taking on number 11 Texas Tech. Elimination games between the same teams will follow if necessary. MLB scheduled for Monday, Tigers at the Rays at 6:40, Nats host the Marlins at 6:45, White Sox and Twins at 7:40 at Target Field. Three games with an approximate first pitch of 9:40, the Rockies at the Los Angeles Angels, the world champion Dodgers take on the Diamondbacks in Arizona, and Juan Soto and the Mets will visit the Seattle Mariners. On Wednesday, the Raleigh Firebirds will host a Tri-City Tide from Canada at the Chavis Center in Game 1 of the TBL Eastern Conference Finals. Tip-off at 7 p.m. Craig Green, NCN Sports.
1: And let's get a look at our weather forecast for Mitchell, Yancey, and Avery counties. We are talking about for today. There's some patchy fog out there this morning, for sure, so kind of keep that in mind. Otherwise, we're looking at partly sunny today, a chance of showers all day long, maybe a thunderstorm this afternoon, high in the mid-70s, and the chance of rain is 50%. Tonight, cloudy in the evening, partly cloudy overnight, showers overall, and then a chance of thunderstorms during the evening hours. Lows should be in the lower 50s, and the chance of rain 40%. Tuesday, partly sunny, chance of showers in the morning, sunny in the afternoon, high in the upper 60s, chance of rain 40%. Tuesday night, clear, lows in the upper 40s, and Wednesday, sunny, highs in the lower 70s. 55 degrees our temperature, and it is 6:34.

Coming up on WTOE Community Close-Up for today, going to talk Toe River Arts and the Spring Studio Tour that's this weekend coming up. We'll speak with Melanie St. Jean about that after George Harrison.

0: Welcome into today's Community Close-Up. We have with us today
1: Melanie St. Jean from Tow River Arts.
0: So Tow River Arts, of course, all kinds of different things going on, but a very special event coming very early in June, and that's what you're here to tell us about?
1: Absolutely. I'm here to talk about our studio tour, which runs from June 5th through the 7th. Mm-hmm. And what is really special about this year, it is our 50th year anniversary.
0: Really? Is it truly 50 years?
1: 50 years of arts in Western North Carolina.
0: Golly, that is really a neat thing to celebrate. Tow River Arts, there's so many different facets. And it's just like our artist community. There's so many wonderful facets to it that it's something great to celebrate.
1: Absolutely. And this year, we have over 100 artisans in Yancey, Mitchell, and a few coming from Avery County this year. Uh-huh. So it's a very, very special year for us.
0: Well, that is wonderful. It's going to be a great tour. So tell us about the tour, kind of how it works, when it'll be, and all that good stuff.
1: Sure. So the tour starts on June 5th, runs mm-hmm. through the 7th. It's from 10 to 5 p.m., and the artisans will open up their studios and their workrooms so that people can come and see how and what the artisan creates. They'll get to hear their stories. They'll get to see them in action, how they create beautiful piece of pottery from a ball of clay or how they blow glass. So there's a lot going on this year at Tow River Arts. What's really nice is that this year they streamlined how they are letting tourists come in. So this year we did a trifold, and the trifold will have a QR code, and that will help the tourist look and see exactly what areas they want to go and to visit what modalities in art they want to see. So we broke it up into different areas this time. So Yancey County is one section, and then we have Mitchell County as another section. And the artisans are broken up by the communities in which they live. So it's an easy way for the tourists to see exactly where the artisan is this year.
0: Yeah. And then you also have it separated by area, which makes the travel part of it easy, but also like if you're interested in seeing someone take the ball of clay and make, you've got it by what they actually do.
1: Yes,
0: as well.
1: We also have it not just by area, but also by their specialty, by their modality. If you're into looking just for potters, you'll be able to look at the list of potters. If you're looking for woodworkers, you'll be able to go right to the woodworkers. So we're streamlining it for the tourists so they can get more out of their visit here that weekend.
0: Yeah, that really is a good idea, because that way, and with the, you know, you always have the wonderful tour guide that you've done for years. But again, you have to kind of work your way through it. But you can say, I just want to know about, and there it'll be. That's pretty cool.
1: Yeah, it's great. So we're doing it two different ways. We're doing it the brochure so that, you know, you will have that, you know, 30-page brochure to take with you and keep with you. But you'll also, if you just want to streamline, you'll have the trifold with the QR code for those that are tech savvy.
0: Yeah.
1: And they can just scan that and be on their way.
0: So where do we get the trifold, or where do we, or the QR code for that matter, and where do we get, if we want the more traditional little book, where do we go?
1: So they're all at the Chamber of Commerce, and then local stores in Mitchell County, Buncombe County also. We're promoting a lot in Buncombe County. So our local Chamber of Commerce, the Mitchell Chamber of Commerce, the art studios throughout the area will carry them, and then all of the artisans will also have them. So anywhere that you want to go in Yancey, Mitchell, Buncombe County, a booklet or a trifold will be available. And if you can't get to any of those, you can log on to their website, Tow River Arts, and you can get all the information on their website also.
0: It really sounds like it's going to be great in 100 this time. That's really nice.
1: I think more than we've ever had before.
0: Yeah.
1: You know, and if I can also mention, through June 7th, some of the artisans put together a special exhibition that is at the Colcol Gallery in Spruce Pine.
0: Oh, okay,
1: so if you
0: great.
1: Can't make it to the studio tour, please try to come out to see the exhibition that is at the gallery. And all of those items in the gallery are also for sale.
0: Yeah. So that gives you an opportunity, maybe if you don't know for sure, just see what's available, because it's an amazing variety.
1: It is, and we have such wonderful artisans in Western North Carolina, and a lot of people don't understand or know that we have more artisans per capita here in North Carolina than anywhere else in the United States.
0: Yeah.
1: So from glassblowers, woodworkers, potters, textile artisans. We have everything.
0: Yeah, so folks could check it out. And again, Two River Arts, very active in social media world as well. But that main website is a good place to go to find out what's happening.
1: It is. I mean, you will be able to see what exhibitions are going on throughout the year, what special events are happening throughout the year, like our gala, which is July 24th. We are having our 50th anniversary gala. Tickets are available to the public. Anybody is welcome to come. And there'll be some wonderful exhibitions there also. So you get to meet the artisans there as well.
0: Well, that sounds like a lot going on. But again, the studio tour, the June studio tour starts on the 5th, runs through the 7th. Give us that information again.
1: Yes, so the studio tour runs June 5th through June 7th. You can visit the studios from 10 to 5 p.m. So it's a Friday through Sunday. And Friday night, there is the gallery opening in Spruce Pine that all are welcome to attend also.
0: Yeah, so just lots going on. And go to that website, which is
1: TowRiverArts.com.
0: Hey, if you'll do that, you'll figure it out and you'll have a great time. And let you know, like if you have friends that might be thinking about coming up and visit, make sure you mention all this good stuff's going on.
1: Absolutely. And again, you know, it's great to give back to the community. It's great to give to the artisans. And, you know, we talk about shopping small. This is the perfect time to shop small.
0: For sure. Well, thank you for taking time to come over and tell us about it. Get us up to date, and we'll look forward to talking to you. I know you got all sorts of other stuff coming up, so we'll be hearing from you again soon, I certainly hope.
1: I hope so. Thank you so much.
0: The Tow River Art Studio Tour starts on this Friday and runs through Sunday, so be sure to check it out. Thank you to Melanie St. Jean from Tow River Arts for visiting with us today, and thank you for listening to today's Community Close-Up.

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1: ABC News, I'm Sherry Preston. The U.S. and Iran trading attacks over the weekend, testing the ceasefire that had already been on shaky ground.
2: President Trump posted on social media overnight saying Iran really wants to come to a deal, urging his critics to sit back and relax, promising it will all work out in the end.
1: ABC's Karen Waugh, the judge who oversaw President Trump's IRS settlement, has essentially reopened the decision, including the $1.8 billion fund set up to benefit those who feel they've been wrong by the government. 35 former federal judges wrote to the judge who decided on the decision asking for another investigation into President Trump's dismissal, saying it was an abuse of the federal court system. Curfewed an ICE detention center in Newark, New Jersey has now been lifted. There have been protests going on outside. Some family members allege inhumane conditions inside. In Laos, five minors have been brought out to safety from that flooded out cave. Two are still missing. This is ABC News. The mandatory curfew that had been put in place for just outside the Delaney Hall ICE Detention Center in Newark has been lifted for the morning. ABC's Krista McNally has more on another rally that was held there on Sunday.
3: Governor Mikey Sherrill sent in state police to bring order outside of Delaney Hall. This all began over a week ago when detainees at the ICE facility started a hunger strike, claiming there is poor living conditions inside. That is when protesters began gathering outside, many supporting the detainees and some in favor of the United States Immigration and Customs Enforcement agents.
1: Families have now been allowed visits with those inside, which had previously been banned. Malaysia is the latest country to implement a social media ban for children younger than 16. The rules require social media platforms like Facebook, YouTube, TikTok, Instagram to implement age verification systems. Kids will have a month to download or transfer their data before the restrictions take place. I'm Sherry Preston, ABC News.
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0: 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You'll be glad you did. Forecast for Mitchell, Yancey, and Avery counties looks like this. We're talking about some patchy fog this morning, otherwise partly sunny today. A chance of a shower, maybe even a thunderstorm this afternoon with a high in the mid-70s. Overall chance of rain we're looking at is about 50%. And then for tonight, cloudy in the evening, partly cloudy overnight. Chance of showers and thunderstorms, thunderstorms especially during the evening hours. Lows should be in the lower 50s. Chance of any rain overnight is about 40%. And on Tuesday, partly sunny. Showers in the morning, mostly sunny in the afternoon. Highs in the upper 60s. Chance of rain on Tuesday is about 40%. We are looking at a temperature in Spruce Pine of 57 degrees. Our time now is about 6 minutes after 7 o'clock. And this look at the weather is a service of the folks at the Mitchell County.

rain on Tuesday is about 40%. We are looking at a temperature in Spruce Pine of 57 degrees. Our time now is about 6 minutes after 7 o'clock. And this look at the weather is a service of the folks at the Mitchell County. About 40%. We are looking at a temperature in Spruce Pine of 57 degrees. Our time now is about 6 minutes after 7 o'clock. And this look at the weather is a service of the folks at the Mitchell County Animal Rescue. Mitchell County Animal Rescue, of course, located on Highway 19E. That's a-

Here's an old one for you from 64, The Beatles. 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Yesterday was May 31st. Happy birthday, Hank Banner and Bella Beam, David Bennett, Todd Bennett, Laura Cole, and Silver Frank, Maggie Gambon, and Wayne Henline, Linda McDowell and Bobby Miller, Melissa Robinson, and Romaine Wilson. Happy birthday yesterday. Now for today, June 1st, Lily Bartleson and Oscar Buchanan, Adam Burleson and Jeff Ellis, Brianna Hensley and Nora Lusk, Debbie Masika and Michael Prophet, Roger Richardson, T.J. Robinson, DeLee Scott, and Denny Wilson. Happy birthday today. Happy anniversary today to Wade and Wanda Harding, and happy anniversary today to Brian and Nikki Presnell. And anyone else with a birthday or an anniversary either yesterday or today, happy birthday, happy anniversary. Hope it's groovy days for you and for yours. And if by some chance we miss somebody, let me know. You'll call me at 765-7441.

anyone else with a birthday or an anniversary either yesterday or today. Happy birthday, happy anniversary. Hope it's groovy days for you and for yours. And if by some chance we miss somebody, let me know. You'll call me at 765-7441 when the system picks up, press 2. Or you can email W1470 at...

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0: NCN Sports, I'm Craig Green. The Carolina Hurricanes are on to the Stanley Cup Final for the first time in 20 years. On Sunday, the team announced on X there will be watch parties at Lenovo Center for away games during the final. Carolina center Jordan Staal on the fan impact since he's been with the team.
1: The fans, the Caniacs, been absolutely crazy and selling out buildings nonstop, and the atmosphere is just incredible. So it's been such a blessing just to be a part of that whole ride.
0: The Canes will travel to Vegas on Saturday, June 6th and Tuesday, June 9th for Games 3 and 4. Game 6 will be June 14th in Vegas if necessary. Game 1 tomorrow night in Raleigh. College Baseball World Series in the Chapel Hill Regional Final. North Carolina beats ECU 9-3. The Pirates are eliminated, and the Diamond Hills will host a Super Regional. Wake Forest was eliminated by West Virginia with a 10-5 loss in the Morgantown Regional. In international friendly yesterday at Bank of America Stadium, the U.S. men's soccer team got a goal from Christian Pulisic in the first half and a game winner from Folarin Balogun in the 63rd minute to beat Senegal 3-2, the final tune-up before the World Cup begins on June 11th. The North Carolina Courage get a big win on the road versus Angel City FC in Los Angeles.
2: Ashley Sanchez forced to hold it up. Jackson slides it forward. Menaka! North Carolina up to it again. 2-1 in LA.
0: Courtesy of Victory Plus, Manaka Matsukobo with the game winner for the Courage in the 79th minute. Angel City 1, North Carolina 2. The best team in baseball, the Atlanta Braves, lose on the road to the Reds 6-4. Elsewhere, the Rays hold on to first place in the AL East by beating the Angels 5-2. Nats over the Padres 4-2. Orioles 9, Blue Jays 5. In Sacramento, the Yankees scored 13 runs in the third inning. They held on to beat the A's 13-8. PGA in Dallas, the Charles Schwab Challenge, your winner, Russell Henley, who beat Eric Cole in a playoff after being deadlocked at 12-under. 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Monday at the Women's College World Series in Oklahoma City, it's number 2 Texas and number 7 Tennessee squaring off at noon. At 7, it's number 1 Alabama taking on number 11 Texas Tech. Elimination games between the same teams will follow if necessary. MLB scheduled for Monday, Tigers at the Rays at 6:40, Nats host the Marlins at 6:45, White Sox and Twins at 7:40 at Target Field. Three games with an approximate first pitch of 9:40, the Rockies at the Los Angeles Angels, the world champion Dodgers take on the Diamondbacks in Arizona, and Juan Soto and the Mets will visit the Seattle Mariners. On Wednesday, the Raleigh Firebirds will host a Tri-City Tide from Canada at the Chavis Center in Game 1 of the TBL Eastern Conference Finals. Tip-off at 7 p.m. Craig Green, NCN Sports.
3: 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It's a service of Becky's Flowers and Gifts.
4: NCN News. I'm Mike Riley. The North Carolina State Bureau of Investigation has arrested a man wanted in connection with a Friday night death of Carroll County, Virginia Deputy Sheriff Logan Ott and wounding of another deputy. The agency says agents took Michael Puckett into custody in Surry County on Sunday, this officer says.
5: Our agents were conducting aerial surveillance with drones in the Skyview Lane area of Mount Airy. Whenever they finished up that search, they had left there to go to a different area to search and were able to observe him at a property.
4: The U.S. military says it carried out what it called self-defense strikes on Iranian radar and drone control sites over the weekend, while Iran says it targeted an airbase used in the U.S. attack on two countries, continued to trade strikes amid talks to end their war. Four House incumbents have already lost re-election bids so far this year in the country, just a few months into primary season. About a dozen more are facing legitimate threats in the coming months. Severe flooding from weekend storms impacted travel conditions and sporting activities across Union County over the weekend. This employee of a restaurant tells WCNC in Charlotte staff members began warning customers as water from a nearby creek began spilling into the parking lot.
6: It was in the middle of our morning rush, and we had a long line of people. It started raining, and the creek started rising.
4: North Carolina State University says it received approval to move forward with plans to tear down Poe Hall, a campus building that's been closed for 2 years following the discovery of toxic chemicals. Major shakeups in health care are coming to North Carolina next year, including changes to federal law that could kick millions, a quarter of a million North Carolinians off of Medicaid. Michelle Skipper is a nurse in Scotland County.
7: Why is it that we're like the underdog here of always fighting for rural health care?
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1: Residents in both Yancey and Mitchell counties will have opportunities in the coming days to review and comment on proposed county budgets for the 2026-27 fiscal year. In Yancey County, commissioners will hold a special budget meeting this evening at 6 p.m. at the Yancey County Courthouse. Citizens are invited to attend and offer comments. Copies of the proposed budget are available for public inspection in the Yancey County Manager's Office. Meanwhile, Mitchell County officials have released their proposed 2026-27 budget, and they're encouraging public participation in that budget process. County leaders say the spending plan focuses on maintaining essential services while continuing recovery and rebuilding efforts following the impacts of Hurricane Helene. Residents can review the proposed budget through the county and provide input during upcoming budget discussions before commissioners adopt the final spending plan for the new fiscal year. I'm Michael Dardell for WTOE News.
0: That's the news on WTOE. It's a service of Becky's Flowers and Gifts on US 19E in the Estito community, real close to the intersection of Pendleton Road. 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
2: Your Monday North Carolina forecast, starting in the high country where it's partly sunny today, highs in the mid-70s. Our southern mountains, maybe a few isolated showers and storms, highs near 80 degrees. For the Triangle, Sandhills, Foothill, and Piedmont, we see temperatures well into the 80s, isolated storms south of I-40. Better storm chance as you head toward the southern portion of the coast, high temperatures near 80 degrees, the Outer Banks mid-70s, showers and storms. I'm meteorologist Chris Michaels in the NCN Weather Center.
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0: And taking a look at the weather forecast for Mitchell, Yancey, and Avery counties, scattered showers and thunderstorms will develop this afternoon. There's a marginal risk that there could be a severe storm or two, mainly across the southern half of western North Carolina, but it is a possibility. And temperatures are going to bounce back to near normal today. A little bit cooler conditions expected again on Tuesday. Also, dry conditions are expected Wednesday, Thursday, Friday, and Saturday. A warming trend also during that time. Return to near normal temperatures by the weekend. So we'll see kind of how all that works out. The actual forecast reminds us that there is some patchy fog out this morning. Otherwise, partly sunny, a chance of showers, maybe even a thunderstorm this afternoon with a high in the mid-70s. The chance of rain is 50%. Cloudy this evening, partly cloudy overnight. Chance of showers, maybe even a thunderstorm during the evening hours. Lows should be in the lower 50s and the chance of rain 40%. Tuesday, partly sunny. Showers in the morning, mostly sunny in the afternoon. High in the upper 60s and the chance of rain 40%. 57 degrees our temperature. It is 7:37, and this look at the weather is a service of Young's Fuel Service and DNS Propane, a family-owned and operated business serving our community since 1954. 688-2116. That's 688-2116 for Young's Fuel Service and DNS Propane.
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3: Grandpa Hunter and his brothers all worked on the state highway and retired from it, according to Theron Woody. I remember built back in the bank where there's a garage kept a bulldozer. And then all the roads were gravel, and a bulldozer pulled a scraper, the way they scraped the road. Had a man on the scraper and one on the dozer, he says. I remember my grandfather used to work with prisoners, and they kept the ditch line dug out with a pick and shovel. And he worked down till he retired the state highway in, I think, 1959, and his brothers about the same time. Theron isn't certain, but he thinks Jack Creek was paved maybe in 49 or 50.
1: If you have a story to share, call 682-9654.

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0: The following point of view is presented in memory of J.R. Dale Sink.
1: Well, we're going to say the three most important bones in the body are, first, the funny bone. This is because we all need to laugh and be happy. This has a lot to do with attitude and gratitude. Your attitude determines your altitude. So, your funny bone is important. Secondly, the wishbone. We all must have something to hope for, to dream, to do and achieve and love and keep going on. The wishbone, we need that. And third, the backbone. Yes, the courage to make things happen, to stand up to principles, to stand up for the right thing, to be all you can be with love and peace for all. Got to keep that, the backbone. Well, that's our gift to our listeners today. This is J.R. Dale Sink. That's how it looks from this point of view.
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That is from 1973. That is Helen Reddy and Peaceful on WTOE. It is about 7:52. We're looking at 57 degrees. I want to remind you that coming up on Tuesday, as in tomorrow, 5:30 to 7 p.m., the Bakersville Creek Walk Design Plan presentation will take place at the historic Mitchell County Courthouse in Bakersville. They'll have food at 5:30. The program begins at 6, and it gives community members an opportunity to attend a public presentation to review the Bakersville Creek Walk Design Plan. It's the culmination of the current phase of community-driven planning for the Creek Walk. The plan builds on input gathered through earlier public engagement, feedback on draft design concepts, and the 2025 AIA Architects Foundation's Design Assistance Team Progress. Presentation will provide an opportunity to see the updated design plan, learn how public input can help shape the recommendations, and understand how the plan can help guide future improvements to the Creek Walk. Members of the project team will also be available to answer questions following the presentation. It is tomorrow, Tuesday, June 2nd, 5:30 until 7 p.m. Historic Mitchell County Courthouse, 11 North Mitchell Avenue in Bakersville. And that reminder is from WTOE and WTOE.com. Good morning to you. Here are the Gin Blossoms. Soundtrack of the movie Empire Records. Till I Hear It From You.

Coming up, we're going to take a look at some news and some weather and a bunch of birthdays, even a couple of wedding anniversaries. It's all on the way about 2 minutes from now after B.W. Stevenson. Here's My Maria.

0: ABC News, I'm Sherry Preston. U.S. Central Command says it conducted self-defense strikes inside Iran over the weekend, saying it was in response to aggressive Iranian actions, including the shooting down of a U.S. drone over international waters. One big question, whether Israel's attacks on Lebanon are included in the overall ceasefire. Arrests outside the ICE detention center in Newark, where ABC's Phil Tate says an overnight curfew has just been lifted.
1: Police were in riot gear, the mountain unit on scene to enforce the curfew, ending with a few dozen arrests.
2: Having worked with New Jersey State Police and local law enforcement, I know how well trained they are, the best in the nation.
1: New Jersey Governor Sherrill, over the weekend, defended her decision to send in state police after they learned ICE was preparing to surge officers into the state to support the ongoing immigration crackdown.
0: Three Democratic senators introducing a bill that would halt President Trump's anti-weaponization fund and prevent taxpayer dollars from being used for it. This is ABC News. A Utah judge is set to decide today whether to bar reporters and the public from parts of a key upcoming hearing in the case of the man accused of killing Charlie Kirk. Tyler Robinson's defense has asked the judge to restrict access to the preliminary hearing on July 6th and to seal some evidence in the case. His defense team says the jury pool could be tainted. Growing excitement about a new treatment for pancreatic cancer that could open the door to other cancer treatments.
3: It's called daraxonrasib, and according to the results of a clinical trial, it can double a patient's survival time. In the trial of 500 patients with advanced pancreatic cancer, the drug reduced the overall risk of death by 60% compared to patients who had only chemotherapy. And those who took the drug lived substantially longer, for an average of 13 months compared to about 6.5 months for those who only had chemo. Another benefit, it's a daily pill instead, with fewer side effects reported.
0: That's ABC's Sophie Flay. I'm Sherry Preston, ABC News.
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6: 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Patchy fog this morning, otherwise partly sunny with a chance of showers, maybe even a thunderstorm this afternoon. High in the mid-70s, a chance of rain is 50%. Tonight, cloudy in the evening, partly cloudy overnight, chance of thunderstorms in the evening, showers as well in the evening and overnight. Lows should be in the lower 50s, and the chance of rain is 40%. Partly sunny, chance of showers in the morning, sunny in the afternoon, highs in the upper 60s on Tuesday. Chance of rain early on Tuesday is 40%, 58 degrees. Our temperature at 4 minutes after 8 o'clock. 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Open Tuesday through Saturday, 11 until 9. 520-1350 for Babe's Pizza and Treats of Spruce Pine.

Alan Parsons Project on WTOE. And how about a project? Happy birthday. Yeah. Yesterday was May 31st. Belated greetings to Hank Banner and Bella Beam, to David Bennett and Todd Bennett, to Laura Cole and Silver Frank, to Maggie Gambon and to Wayne Henline, to Linda McDowell and to Bobby Miller, Melissa Robinson, and Romaine Wilson. Happy birthday. How about for today, June 1st? Lily Bartleson and Oscar Buchanan, Adam Burleson and Jeff Ellis, Brianna Hensley and Nora Lusk, Debbie Masika and Michael Prophet, Roger Richardson, T.J. Robinson, DeLee Scott, and Denny Wilson. Happy anniversary, Wade and Wanda Harding. Happy anniversary, Brian and Nikki Presnell. Anyone else with a birthday or an anniversary today? Happy birthday. Happy anniversary. Here's Cutting Crew. WTOE, rolling the old.

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0: nonstop, and the atmosphere is just incredible. So it's been such a blessing just to be a part of that whole ride.
1: The Canes will travel to Vegas on Saturday, June 6th and Tuesday, June 9th for Games 3 and 4. Game 6 will be June 14th in Vegas if necessary. Game 1 tomorrow night in Raleigh. College Baseball World Series in the Chapel Hill Regional Final. North Carolina beats ECU 9-3. The Pirates are eliminated, and the Diamond Hills will host a Super Regional. Wake Forest was eliminated by West Virginia with a 10-5 loss in the Morgantown Regional. An international friendly yesterday.

0: from Folarin Balogun in the 63rd minute to beat Senegal 3-2, the final tune-up before the World Cup begins on June 11th. The North Carolina Courage get a big win on the road versus Angel City FC in Los Angeles.
1: Ashley Sanchez forced to hold it up. Jackson slides it forward. Menaka! North Carolina up to it again. 2-1 in LA.
0: Courtesy of Victory Plus, Manaka Matsukobo with the game winner for the Courage in the 79th minute. Angel City 1, North Carolina 2. The best team in baseball, the Atlanta Braves, lose on the road to the Reds 6-4. Elsewhere, the Rays hold on to first place in the AL East by beating the Angels 5-2. Nats over the Padres 4-2. Orioles 9, Blue Jays 5. In Sacramento, the Yankees scored 13 runs in the third inning. They held on to beat the A's 13-8. PGA in Dallas, the Charles Schwab Challenge, your winner, Russell Henley, who beat Eric Cole in a playoff after being deadlocked at 12-under. 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Monday at the Women's College World Series in Oklahoma City, it's number 2 Texas and number 7 Tennessee squaring off at noon. At 7, it's number 1 Alabama taking on number 11 Texas Tech. Elimination games between the same teams will follow if necessary. MLB scheduled for Monday, Tigers at the Rays at 6:40, Nats host the Marlins at 6:45, White Sox and Twins at 7:40 at Target Field. Three games with an approximate first pitch of 9:40, the Rockies at the Los Angeles Angels, the world champion Dodgers take on the Diamondbacks in Arizona, and Juan Soto and the Mets will visit the Seattle Mariners. On Wednesday, the Raleigh Firebirds will host a Tri-City Tide from Canada at the Chavis Center in Game 1 of the TBL Eastern Conference Finals. Tip-off at 7 p.m. Craig Green, NCN Sports.
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3: NCN News, I'm Mike Riley. Hurricane season begins today. Forecasters with NOAA's National Weather Service are predicting a below-normal hurricane season for the Atlantic Basin this year. National Weather Service meteorologist Nick Petro tells NCN News.
4: There are going to be sort of competing features that could, in some cases, help. And in other cases, hurt the development of tropical storms.
3: The United States says it has bombed radar and drone sites in Iran after Tehran shot down an American drone over the weekend. Iran then said it launched a strike of its own. Kuwait reported incoming fire today. The nominal ceasefire between Iran and the U.S. has been repeatedly tested with such back-and-forth attacks. Malaysia has begun enforcing its ban on children under 16 having social media accounts. It's part of a global push to enhance online safety for young users. Platforms like Facebook and TikTok must implement age verification systems or face fines. A local family is transforming a Helene ravaged property along the Swannanoa River near Asheville into a thriving farm, creating a space focused on agriculture, community, and recovery. Mary Bulin and her family purchased a 6-acre property just a few months ago. She tells WLOS.
5: When the storm hit and the houses were destroyed, we kept farming, even knowing nothing about what the future of the property would be. We probably had, 10 feet of water where I'm standing right here.
3: The Carteret County Sheriff's Office is saying goodbye to their longtime leader, Sheriff Asa Buck. Law enforcement and government officials across the area came together for their final farewell. Sheriff Buck said,
6: "We'll enjoy a short period of retirement and maybe not having to do a whole lot. Hopefully in the not too distant future, I'll get back to doing something that's meaningful and impactful to the citizens of our county and the state."
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8: Residents in both Yancey and Mitchell counties will have opportunities in the coming days to review and comment on proposed county budgets for the 2026-27 fiscal year. In Yancey County, commissioners will hold a special budget meeting this evening at 6 p.m. at the Yancey County Courthouse. Citizens are invited to attend and offer comments. Copies of the proposed budget are available for public inspection in the Yancey County Manager's Office. Meanwhile, Mitchell County officials have released their proposed 2026-27 budget, and they're encouraging public participation in that budget process. County leaders say the spending plan focuses on maintaining essential services while continuing

0: continuing recovery and rebuilding efforts following the impacts of Hurricane Helene. Residents can review the proposed budget through the county and provide input during upcoming budget discussions before commissioners adopt the final spending plan for the new fiscal year. I'm Michael Dardell for WTOE News.
1: And your weather forecast for Mitchell, Yancey, and Avery counties, partly sunny, chance of a shower today, maybe a thunderstorm this afternoon. High will be in the mid-70s, and the chance of rain will be around 50%. Tonight, cloudy in the evening, partly cloudy overnight. Chance of showers, maybe a thunderstorm during the evening hours. Lows in the lower 50s, and the chance of rain 40%. Then on Tuesday, partly sunny. Chance of showers in the morning, mostly sunny in the afternoon. Highs in the upper 60s, chance of rain 40%. It is 59 degrees in Spruce Pine, and the time is 8:35, and this look at the news and the weather is a service of the folks at Compassionate Care, Western North Carolina, 856 Georges Fork Road in Burnsville. Palliative hospice counseling, wonderful care when you need it most. 682-9675 is their phone number. You can also check them out online at their website, compassionatecarewnc.org.

0: Loosen My Religion, that is R-E-M on W-T-O-E. Do want to remind you that there is going to be a special program. It's going to be held in the Fellowship Hall at First Baptist Church in Spruce Pine on Tuesday, June the 9th. So that would make it 1 week from tomorrow. It's called Forget Me Not Under the Umbrella of Dementia. It's being hosted by the Dementia Caregivers and Friends, thanks to a sponsorship by the Dogwood Health Trust. No registration or anything is required. But if you go, you'll discover how dementia affects the brain and learn simple, practical ways to stay connected with friends and loved ones living with dementia. Again, it is the Dementia Caregivers and Friends special program, or information session, Forget Me Not, Under the Umbrella of Dementia. Tuesday, June 9th, 1 until 2:30 in the afternoon. It will be at Spruce Pine First Baptist Church on Tappan Street. And that reminder is from WTOE.
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0: Mountain Community Health Partnership is pleased to announce that Dr. Gretchen Court Banks, a board-certified pediatrician with deep roots in Mitchell and Yancey counties, will be joining the organization this fall. Dr. Banks will begin seeing patients in September of 2026 and will be accepting new pediatric patients. Families are encouraged to call now to schedule appointments for late September and beyond. The phone number is 688-2104. And coming up, we're going to have Community Close-Up for today. We'll speak with Melanie St. Jean of Toe River Arts about the Spring Studio Tour that will be this coming weekend. It'll be the 5th, 6th, and 7th. Tell you all about it. After Phil Collins, Something Happens on the Way to Heaven. Rolling the Oldies, WTOE.

0: Welcome into today's community close-up. We have with us today
1: Melanie St. Jean from Toe River Arts.
0: So Toe River Arts, of course, all kinds of different things going on, but a very special event coming very early in June, and that's what you're here to tell us about?
1: Absolutely. I'm here to talk about our studio tour, which runs from June 5th through the 7th. Mm-hmm. And what is really special about this year, it is our 50th year anniversary.
0: Really? Is it truly 50 years?
1: 50 years of arts in Western North Carolina.
0: Golly, that is really a neat thing to celebrate. Toe River Arts, there's so many different facets. And it's just like our artist community. There's so many wonderful facets to it that it's something great to celebrate.
1: Absolutely. And this year, we have over 100 artisans in Yancey, Mitchell, and a few coming from Avery County this year. Uh-huh. So it's a very, very special year for us.
0: Well, that is wonderful. It's going to be a great tour. So tell us about the tour, kind of how it works, when it'll be, and all that good stuff.
1: Sure. So the tour starts on June 5th, runs through the 7th. It's from 10 to 5 p.m., and the artisans will open up their studios and their workrooms so that people can come and see how and what the artisan creates. They'll get to hear their stories. They'll get to see them in action, how they create beautiful piece of pottery from a ball of clay or how they blow glass. So there's a lot going on this year at Toe River Arts. What's really nice is that this year they streamlined how they are letting tourists come in. So this year we did a trifold, and the trifold will have a QR code, and that will help the tourist look and see exactly what areas they want to go and to visit what modalities in art they want to see. So we broke it up into different areas this time. So Yancey County is one section, and then we have Mitchell County as another section. And the artisans are broken up by the communities in which they live. So it's an easy way for the tourists to see exactly where the artisan is this year.
0: Yeah. And then you also have it separated by area, which makes the travel part of it easy, but also like if you're interested in seeing someone take the ball of clay and make, you

0: broke it up into different areas this time. So Yancey County is one section, and then we have Mitchell County as another section. And the artisans are broken up by the communities in which they live. So it's an easy way for the tourists to see exactly where the artisan is this year.
1: Yeah. And then you also have it separated by area, which makes the travel part of it easy, but also, like, if you're interested in seeing someone take the ball of clay and make you.
0: And the artisans are broken up by the communities in which they live. So it's an easy way for the tourists to see exactly where the artisan is this year.
1: Yeah. And then you also have it separated by area, which makes the travel part of it easy, but also, like, if you're interested in seeing someone take the ball of clay and make, you've got it by what they actually do.
0: Yes,
1: as well.
0: We also have it not just by area, but also by their specialty, by their modality. If you're into looking just for ore, please try to come out to see the exhibition that is at the gallery. And all of those items in the gallery are also for sale.
1: Yeah. So that gives you an opportunity, maybe if you don't know for sure, just see what's available, because it's an amazing variety.
0: It is, and we have such wonderful artisans in Western North Carolina, and a lot of people don't understand or know that we have more artisans per capita here in North Carolina than anywhere else in the United States.
1: Yeah.
0: So from glassblowers, woodworkers, potters, textile artisans, we have everything.
1: Yeah, so folks could check it out. And again, Two River Arts, very active in social media world as well. But that main website is a good place to go to find out what's happening.
0: It is. I mean, you will be able to see what exhibitions are going on throughout the year, what special events are happening throughout the year, like our gala, which is July 24th. We are having our 50th anniversary gala. Tickets are available to the public. Anybody is welcome to come. And there'll be some wonderful exhibitions there also. So you get to meet the artisans there as well.
1: Well, that sounds like a lot going on. But again, the studio tour, the June studio tour starts on the 5th, runs through the 7th. Give us that information again.
0: Yes, so the studio tour runs June 5th through June 7th. You can visit the studios from 10 to 5 p.m. So it's a Friday through Sunday. And Friday night, there is the gallery opening in Spruce Pine that all are welcome to attend also.
1: Yeah, so just lots going on. And go to that website, which is
0: TowRiverArts.com.
1: Hey, if you'll do that, you'll figure it out, and you'll have a great time. And let if you have friends that might be thinking about coming up and visit, make sure you mention all this good stuff's going on.
0: Absolutely. And again, it's great to give back to the community. It's great to give to the artisans. And, we talk about shopping small. This is the perfect time to shop small.
1: For sure. Well, thank you for taking time to come over and tell us about it. Get us up to date, and we look forward to talking to you. I know you got all sorts of other stuff coming up, so we'll be hearing from you again soon, I certainly hope.
0: I hope so. Thank you so much.
1: The Tow River Arts Studio Tour starts on this Friday and runs through Sunday, so be sure to check it out. Thank you to Melanie St. Jean from Tow River Arts for visiting with us today, and thank you for listening to today's Community Close-Up.
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1: And it is now 60 degrees, and the time is about 6 minutes before the hour of 9 o'clock. We've run through the morning already. I'll be with you at midday for updated information and gospel music. I'll be with you tomorrow as we move on further into our brand new month of June 2026. I hope you

have a really, really, really, really good, solid, groovy sort of a day. Keep smiling. Keep searching for that rainbow connection. Whatever you do, you make sure you make your own kind of music, because that, my friend, is the only music that really matters. I am Bruce Eichard, and I appreciate you playing along again this morning. We really do appreciate it. Let's see. News from ABC News Radio. Chris Michaels will update your weather forecast, and we'll carry on. So I hope you'll stay with us. Right now, let's slip back to 1976. Al Stewart. Here's the year of the Cats. I'll see you after a while.

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1: ABC News, I'm Sherry Preston. The U.S. and Iran exchanging fire over the weekend, drawing into question the ceasefire talks that had been happening. The war now in its fourth month. And says ABC's Rachel Scott.
2: The economic toll continues to hit Americans here at home with these high gas prices. But the president still insists he is in no rush to make a deal late overnight. He posted on social media telling critics to sit back and relax, saying it will all work out in the end.
1: Dozens of arrests now reported outside the ICE detention facility in Newark, New Jersey, a mandatory curfew put in place over the weekend following days of determinations. Another strike into an alleged drug boat in the Eastern Pacific. Three more killed, bringing the number killed since the U.S. strikes began to more than 200. President Trump says he will headline the opening ceremony at the Great American State Fair, marking the nation's 250th birthday. That announcement after most of the musicians who had agreed to perform pulled out, complaining it was too partisan. This is ABC News. A Hollywood legend would have turned 100 years old today. ABC's Danny New with more on how fans of Marilyn Monroe are celebrating.
3: Born Norma Jean Mortensen, the L.A. native landed her breakout role in 1953's Niagara.
4: Ooh, do you feel the breeze from the subway? Isn't it delicious?
3: With now classic films like The 7-Year Itch.
5: I wanna be loved by you.
3: And over the weekend, a record-breaking 1,037 lookalikes gathered in Palm Springs, dressed in her iconic getup from 7-Year Itch.
6: You say 100 years. I feel like she never left us.
3: It appears this 100-year itch will never be scratched.
1: Chipmaker NVIDIA unveiling a new chip that puts AI capabilities directly into laptops and desktops to be delivered this fall. NVIDIA CEO Jensen Huang saying it's part of a 3-year deal they've been working on with Microsoft that will, in his words, reinvent PCs for the AI era. I'm Sherry Preston, ABC News.
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8: Your Monday forecast here in the North Carolina mountains, looking at temperatures about 70 to 75 degrees under a partly sunny sky. Maybe a few stray showers as we head into the afternoon. Isolated showers expected as we go after about 1 a.m. with temperatures in the 50s overnight. Heading into Tuesday, it is going to be a cooler day, highs 65 to 70 with a scattering of showers, mainly before 5 p.m. Then we'll see temperatures dip into the 40s Tuesday night. I'm meteorologist Chris Michaels in the NCN Weather Center.
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0: Center field, some John Fogerty for you. So if you think having plastic surgery is going to make you more attractive, you're wrong. Yes, a facelift or eyelid might make you look slightly younger, but not any more attractive. In a study, patients who had facial cosmetic surgery were rated looking about 3 years younger on average than they did before the operation, but not any more attractive.
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So settle in, because with us in charge of the music, it's going to be a long day. 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

0: 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So men and women approach comfort food differently. Research found that females prefer snack-related comfort foods, cookies, chips. Males prefer meal-related ones like mac and cheese or meatloaf. Also, females also feel more guilty about eating comfort foods compared to men.
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0: for meal-related ones like mac and cheese or meatloaf. Also, females also feel more guilty about eating comfort foods compared to men.
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0: Doctors in Central Africa saying they can't keep up with a flood of Ebola patients. 282 people are suspected to have died from it, but there are more than 1,000 suspected cases in the Democratic Republic of the Congo and Uganda. This is ABC News. The count, now 282 deaths suspected to be from Ebola in the Democratic Republic of the Congo, 9 confirmed deaths in Uganda, and more than 1,000 cases overall suspected throughout the region. June is the start of the post office's dog bite awareness campaign. ABC's Wayne Cabot with more on how they're trying to get people to help out.
1: It's no joke. Last year, a postal employee suffered more than 5,200 dog attacks. California with the most on carriers, averaging well over one a day. Dog owners, you're urged not to open the door for your carrier unless your pet is in a separate closed room. Should your dog attack a postal worker, you could be liable for medical care, replacement clothing, emotional distress, costing you many thousands of dollars. That would really bite. Wayne Cabot, ABC News.
0: Today's June 1st, and that means the Atlantic hurricane season is now underway. The current forecast calls for as many as 6 hurricanes before November 30th. I'm Sherry Preston, ABC News.
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6: Your Monday forecast here in the North Carolina mountains. We're going to start out with some patches of fog and temperatures in the 50s. Heading into the afternoon, high temperatures 75 to 80.

0: degrees and the chance for a few isolated showers and storms. That's going to be a possibility for us. Overnight lows will be in the 50s with a few isolated showers still possible. A 50% rain chance Tuesday. Tuesday is a cooler day for us. Partly sunny and high 65 to 70. I'm meteorologist Chris Michaels in the NCN Weather Center.
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0: Naked Eyes with always something there to remind me of Van Halen when it's love. Sammy Hagar is looking forward to taking his Best of All Worlds tour back on the road this month, and he's eager to show fans how much that tour has grown since he launched it 2 summers ago. Since those initial 2024 dates in North America and Japan, Sammy's taken the show through a couple of Las Vegas residencies and has made a few changes. Kenny Aronoff replacing Jason Bonham on the drums. You still got Joe Satriani and Michael Anthony with him. You can check out more with Sammy at ultimateclassicrock.com.
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6: Your Monday forecast here in the North Carolina mountains, looking at temperatures about 70 to 75 degrees under a partly sunny sky. Maybe a few stray showers as we head into the afternoon. Isolated showers expected as we go after about 1 a.m. with temperatures in the 50s overnight. Heading into Tuesday, it is going to be a cooler day, highs 65 to 70 with a scattering of showers, mainly before 5 p.m. Then we'll see temperatures dip into the 40s Tuesday night. I'm meteorologist Chris Michaels in the NCN Weather Center.
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0: Rolling Stones with the Harlem Shuffle. Today, 75, they kicked off their biggest ever U.S. tour at Louisiana State University. The tour would take in 45 shows in 26 cities. Ronnie Wood joining the Stones on tour for the first time, replacing Mick Taylor. He was 28 at the time. Today, Ronnie Wood turns 79.
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0: Red Hot Chili Peppers, Under the Bridge on a Monday. It's Mackenzie top five movies at the box office over the weekend. At the top, the horror flick Backrooms, which was directed by 20-year-old YouTuber Kane Parsons. That one opening up with a record $81.5 million domestically. It's Backrooms, Obsession, Star Wars, The Mandalorian, Grogu, Michael at Four, and The Breadwinner, rounding out the top five movies.
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1: ABC News, I'm Sherry Preston. Questions about the ceasefire after the U.S. and Iran exchange fire. ABC's Tom Sophie Burridge with more from the region.
2: This is a pretty significant exchange of fire between the U.S. military in and around the Strait of Hormuz and the Iranians. I mean, the U.S. military said that they went after air defense radar sites and drone sites over the weekend in response to the Iranians also going after a Reaper drone, a U.S. Reaper drone in that area.
1: A federal judge has essentially reopened President Trump's lawsuit against the IRS investigating allegations of fraud surrounding that $1.8 billion settlement in the case. Another judge, meantime, has ruled that the president did not have the authority to rename the Kennedy Center after him. That only Congress has the authority to do, the judge giving the Trump administration 14 days to take down his name. Arrests outside an ICE facility in New Jersey last night. Demonstrators have been protesting conditions inside, which some say are inhumane. The private owners deny that. This is ABC News. Maine Senate candidate Graham Plattner is fighting back claims about his personal conduct. ABC's Jay O'Brien has more.
3: At a campaign event last night, Plattner responding.
4: These people are going to try to make this race about anything but what it's supposed to be about, which is policy. They never want to talk about policy. Amy and I have a very loving and very happy marriage.
3: The candidate's wife reportedly finding the messages in the spring of 2025 before Plattner's candidacy and later notifying the campaign out of concern it could hurt Plattner's high-stakes race.
1: Plattner accusing the outlets that ran the story of not reaching out to him or his wife, instead using what a former campaign aide said. Second Lady Usha Vance rolling out her annual summer reading challenge for its second year in an effort to enhance childhood literacy and curb some of the reading loss that comes during the summer months. The program's aim is for children from kindergarten through eighth grade to read 12 books of their choice throughout the summer. I'm Sherry Preston, ABC News.
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8: Your Monday forecast here in the North Carolina mountains. We're going to start out with some patches of fog and temperatures in the 50s. Heading into the afternoon, high temperature 75 to 80 degrees and the chance for a few isolated showers and storms. That's going to be a possibility for us. Overnight lows will be in the 50s with a few isolated showers still possible, a 50% rain chance Tuesday. Tuesday is a cooler day for us, partly sunny and high 65 to 70. I'm meteorologist Chris Michaels in the NCN Weather Center.
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0: Men at Work went down under, also CCR, Elton John. I guess that's why they call it the blues. Today, 2008, a fire at Universal Studios Hollywood destroyed thousands of master tapes controlled by Universal Music Group, including recordings by Elton John and B.B. King, Neil Diamond, Nirvana, Eminem, and more. The extent of the loss not revealed until years later. That fire started when a worker used a blowtorch to warm asphalt shingles that were being applied. The worker left before checking that all spots had cooled. And as a result, a 3-alarm fire broke out. It's Mackenzie. 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
3: Your Monday forecast here in the North Carolina mountains, looking at temperatures about 70 to 75 degrees under a partly sunny sky. Maybe a few stray showers as we head into the afternoon. Isolated showers expected as we go after about 1 a.m. with temperatures in the 50s overnight. Heading into Tuesday, it is going to be a cooler day, highs 65 to 70 with a scattering of showers, mainly before 5 p.m. Then we'll see temperatures dip into the 40s Tuesday night. I'm meteorologist Chris Michaels in the NCN Weather Center.
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0: All notes with Kiss on My List on a Monday. It's Mackenzie Denny Hamlin capturing a second victory of the season and 62nd career win by holding off teammates in the Cracker Barrel 400, giving Toyota its first win at Nashville Super Speedway yesterday. The race featured a record 31 lead changes, multiple brake rotor failures, and a rain-delayed start. Denny Hamlin grabbing that checkered flag and doing the Busch bow in celebration.
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0: Soul Asylum with Runaway Train 1993. That one won a Grammy in 94. Dave Perner, who was fascinated by trains since he was a kid, wrote that one. Suffered from a nervous breakdown after he thought he was losing his hearing. He started playing an acoustic guitar, and one of the songs that came out of that was Runaway Train.
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1: ABC News, I'm Sherry Preston. The Middle East ceasefire now in question. The U.S. and Iran exchanging fire overnight around the Strait of Hormuz. President Trump posting that critics should calm down because it will all work out. All of it leading to more pain at the pump, says ABC's Mary Bruce.
2: Gas is up more than $1.30 since the war began. There's a new analysis from Moody's that says that the average American household is now paying $450 more in gas and energy since the war started. So the economic pain of this is real.
1: Tina Peters is out of prison. She's the former clerk from Colorado convicted of pushing election conspiracy theories and breaching security after the 2020 election. She was let out early after pressure on the governor from President Trump. Serena Williams coming back to professional tennis. 4 years after she retired, she accepted a wild card invitation to play doubles at an upcoming tournament. The number of deaths believed to be from

0: is now paying $450 more in gas and energy since the war started. So the economic pain of this is real.
1: Tina Peters is out of prison. She's the former clerk from Colorado convicted of pushing election conspiracy theories and breaching security after the 2020 election. She was let out early after pressure on the governor from President Trump. Serena Williams coming back to professional tennis. 4 years after she retired, she accepted a wild card invitation to play doubles at an upcoming tournament. The number of deaths believed to be from
0: started. So the economic pain of this is real.
1: Tina Peters is out of prison. She's the former clerk from Colorado convicted of pushing election conspiracy theories and breaching security after the 2020 election. She was let out early after pressure on the governor from President Trump. Serena Williams coming back to professional tennis. 4 years after she retired, she accepted a wild card invitation to play doubles at an upcoming tournament. The number of deaths believed to be from Ebola now more than 280 with 1,000 suspected cases. This is a
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3: Good afternoon to you. 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
3: Good afternoon to you. 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Let's get a look at our birthday calendar for today. Happy anniversary, Wade and Wanda Harding. Happy anniversary, Brian and Nikki Presnell. Anyone else with a birthday or an anniversary today? Excuse me. Anyone else with a birthday or an anniversary today? Happy birthday, happy anniversary. I hope you have a wonderful day. And if we left somebody off the list, if you'll email 1470@WTOE.com, or if you will call 765-7441, and when the system picks up, press 2, we'll add them to the list. We can talk about them on and on and on. And that we will do. I do want to remind you a few things going on. The budget message from the, we'll hear a little bit about this from Michael Ardell in the news, but the full budget for Mitchell County is going to be on display, or is on display, even as we speak, at the Mitchell County Administration Office. A public hearing is scheduled about that budget and everything involved in it during the regular commission meeting today. 6:30 p.m. If you need more information about all that, the county manager's budget message for 26-27 is available online. Just go to our website at WTOE.com, and if you will look under local news, you'll see the third item there is the Mitchell County budget message. You can go there and find out about it, and also find out if you would like to be part of that public hearing this evening and how all that works. Now then, one other thing I want to let you know about, Be Red Cross Ready, Prepare So You Can Protect program is going to be this Saturday, 10 a.m. It is a free preparedness situation. The presentation will help you understand what a wildfire is and its potential impact on family, what you can do to prepare before and during a wildfire event, and what communities can do in event to recover and to make the area more resilient in the future. This is being held on Saturday, June 6th at 10 a.m. It's going to be at the former Bowman Middle School, 410 South Mitchell Avenue in Bakersville, and you can check that out, and there's more information about that also available online at WTOE.com, so I wanted to mention that. The Bakersville Creek Walk

0: design plan presentation is tomorrow, 5:30 until 7. 5:30, they're going to have some food and drinks, and then the program begins at 6 at the historic Mitchell County Courthouse in downtown Bakersfield, 11 North Mitchell Avenue. This is an opportunity for the community to take a look at what the some of the design plans and what they're hoping to do for the future for the Bakersfield Creek Walk. So you are invited to that Tuesday, 5:30 to 7 p.m. That's tomorrow. And that is at the historic Mitchell County Courthouse in Bakersfield. There's lots of other information, all kinds of things going around. Going around like a virus. Things going on. I will remind you that about 30 minutes from now, our community close-up for today will be about Toe River Arts. It's the 50th. Toe River Arts studio tour coming up this weekend, and we'll talk to Melanie St. Jean, part of Toe River Arts, about that on Community Close-Up coming up in about 30 minutes or so. Yeah. Okay, in the meantime, I will tell you that we have news from Mike Rayleigh and Michael Ardell, and I will update your weather forecast, and we're going to start that right now. So thank you so much for listening. It's 12 minutes after 12 noon. It is 73 degrees, and it is time now for our news on WTOE, a service of the French Broad Electric Membership Corporation.
1: And news. I'm Mike Rayleigh. Republican U.S. Senate candidate Michael Wadley joined Beaufort County elected officials for a campaign stop over the weekend. Wadley telling WITN he wants to represent all the Tar Heel state.
2: Well, I'm going to fight for Beaufort County. I'm going to fight for Eastern North Carolina. You know, we're not just going to park in Charlotte and Raleigh and the major big cities. We're going to get out there and we're going to campaign for every single county. We're going to campaign for every single community and every single family.
1: The U.S. says it has bombed radar and drone sites in Iran after Tehran shut down an American drone over the weekend. Iran said it has targeted the American soldiers in Kuwait with missiles, which the U.S. says it shot down on Monday. Former Colorado elections clerk and conspiracy theorist Tina Peters has been released from prison. She served less than a quarter of her 9-year sentence for her role in a scheme to copy her county's election system. Governor Jared Polis commuted her sentence last month. Major shakeups in health care are coming to North Carolina next year, including changes to federal law that could kick as many as a quarter of a million North Carolinians off of Medicaid, a program that insures low-income people, disabled people, children, and others. Michelle Skipper, a nurse who runs a primary care practice in Scotland County, told WREL.
3: Why is it that we're like the underdog here of always fighting for rural health care when that's what the majority of our state actually is?
1: The General Assembly is considering a bill that would give prosecutors more tools to go after gang members. Jalila's Law is named after a 13-year-old girl who was murdered by alleged teen gang members in Goldsboro in Christmas of 2025. Jalila's mother, Whitney Brown Toon.
4: It's about giving prosecutors and community stronger tools. It is about prevention, accountability, and protection and families before tragedy happens.
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6: Residents in both Yancey and Mitchell counties will have opportunities in the coming days to review and comment on proposed county budgets for the 2026-27 fiscal year. In Yancey County, commissioners will hold a special budget meeting this evening at 6 p.m. at the Yancey County Courthouse. Citizens are invited to attend and offer comments. Copies of the proposed budget are available for public inspection in the Yancey County Manager's Office. Meanwhile, Mitchell County officials have released their proposed 2026-27 budget, and they're encouraging public participation in that budget process. County leaders say the spending plan focuses on maintaining essential services while continuing recovery and rebuilding efforts following the impacts of Hurricane Helene. Residents can review the proposed budget through the county and provide input during upcoming budget discussions before commissioners adopt the final spending plan for the new fiscal year. I'm Michael Dardell for WTOE News.
0: Remember, the full budget for Mitchell County is available on display at the Mitchell County Administration Office. A public hearing is scheduled during the regular county commission meeting on June 1st. That's this evening at 6:30 p.m. If you're a senior citizen, I got good news for you. 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
0: And we want to remind you, scattered showers and thunderstorms will develop this afternoon, a marginal risk for severe storms across the southern half of the mountains of western North Carolina. Temperatures continue to rebound closer to normal, be a little cooler tomorrow, and then dry conditions are expected Wednesday, Thursday, Friday, and Saturday, along with a warming trend. So here is your forecast this afternoon, a marginal risk for severe storms across the southern half of the mountains of western North Carolina. Temperatures continue to rebound closer to normal, be a little cooler tomorrow, and then dry conditions are expected Wednesday, Thursday, Friday, and Saturday, along with a warming trend. So here is your forecast for Mitchell, Yancey, and Avery counties. It looks like this.

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1: With a warming trend. So here is your forecast for Mitchell, Yancey, and Avery counties. It looks like this.

0: It's time now for obituary announcements from Webb Funeral Home of Spruce Pine.
1: And Avery Counties. It looks like this.

It's time now for obituary announcements from Webb Funeral Home of Spruce Pine. Webb Funeral Home reminds you that their staff is committed to taking care of their guests and the family of two sons, James William Jimmy Brown, deceased of Spruce Pine, and Robert Shannon Bob Brown of Cleveland, Georgia. She attended high school in Oceana, West Virginia. She spent most of her days being a loving and caring mother and wife. She was loved dearly by her family. She worked at Brad Reagan Tire in Spruce Pine and was the office manager for the late Dr. Harvey Pratt Carter in Leesburg, Florida. She was very active in the Adamsville Baptist Church in Adamsville, Florida, up until she left Florida in early 2020. Along with her son Robert, she leaves two cherished granddaughters, Kara Lauren Brown and Hannah Jane Brown Blanton, a daughter-in-law, Drew Ellen Pruitt Brown, as well as two great-grandchildren, Oakley Blanton and Veda Blanton, all of Spruce Pine. A Cree Davis Funeral Home and Crematory is in charge of the arrangements for Augustine Accord Brown. To repeat, Cecilia Augustine Accord Brown, age 88, of Wildwood, Florida, Beckley, West Virginia, Spruce Pine, North Carolina, and Oceana, West Virginia, died peacefully on May 25, 2026, at her home by the lake in northeast Georgia. This obituary notice on WTOE is a courtesy of Webb Funeral Home of Spruce Pine. 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
0: 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They have four sets, $80. Here's the phone number, and this has a different area code, so I'm going to give you all the numbers on this one. So here we go. The area code is 803. The exchange is 577. And then the remainder of the number is 2811. So all together, we're talking 803-577-2811. 803-577-2811. One more time. 803-577-2811.

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0: 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Here's the phone number, and this one has a different area code, so we'll give you all the numbers. 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The area code is 907. The exchange is 385. And then the remainder of the number is 2095. 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

0: 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By DR Storage NC at 14307 Highway 226 South near the Blue Ridge Parkway. 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
0: Welcome into today's community close-up. 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
2: Melanie St. Jean from Tow River Arts.
0: So Tow River Arts, of course, all kinds of different things going on, but a very special event coming very early in June, and that's what you're here to tell us about?
2: Absolutely. I'm here to talk about our studio tour, which runs from June 5th through the 7th. Mm-hmm. And what is really special about this year, it is our 50th year anniversary.
0: Really? Is it truly 50 years?
2: 50 years of arts in Western North Carolina.
0: Golly, that is really a neat thing to celebrate. Tow River Arts, there's so many different facets. And it's just like our artist community. There's so many wonderful facets to it that it's something great to celebrate.
2: Absolutely. And this year, we have over 100 artisans in Yancey, Mitchell, and a few coming from Avery County this year. Uh-huh. So it's a very, very special year for us.
0: Well, that is wonderful. It's going to be a great tour. So tell us about the tour, kind of how it works, when it'll

0: be and all that good stuff.
1: Sure. So the tour starts on June 5th, runs through the 7th. It's from 10 to 5 p.m. And the artisans will open up their studios and their workrooms so that people can come and see how and what the artisan creates. They'll get to hear their stories. They'll get to see them in action, how they create beautiful piece of pottery from a ball of clay or how they blow glass. So there's a lot going on this year at Till River Arts. What's really nice is that this year they streamlined how they are letting tourists come in. So this year we did a trifold, and the trifold will have a QR code, and that will help the tourist look and see exactly what areas they want to go and to visit what modalities in art they want to see. So we broke it up into different areas this time. So Yancey County is one section, and then we have Mitchell County as another section. And the artisans are broken up by the communities in which they live. So it's an easy way for the tourists to see exactly where the artisan is this year.
0: Yeah. And then you also have it separated by area, which makes the travel part of it easy, but also, like, if you're interested in seeing someone take the ball of clay and make, you've got it by what they actually do.
1: Yes,
0: as well.
1: We also have it not just by area, but also by their specialty, by their modality. Right, so yeah. If you're into looking just for potters, you'll be able to look at the list of potters. If you're looking for woodworkers, you'll be able to go right to the woodworkers. So we're streamlining it for the tourists so they can get more out of their visit here that weekend.
0: Yeah, that really is a good idea, because that way, and with the, you know, you always have the wonderful tour guide that you've done for years. But again, you have to kind of work your way through it. But you can say, I just want to know about, and there it'll be. That's pretty cool.
1: Yeah, it's great. So we're doing it two different ways. We're doing it the brochure, so that, you know, you will have that, you know, 30-page brochure to take with you and keep with you. But you'll also, if you just want to streamline, you'll have the trifold with the QR code for those that are tech savvy.
0: Yeah.
1: And they can just scan that and be on their way.
0: So where do we get the trifold, or where do we, or the QR code for that matter, and where do we get, if we want the more traditional little book, where do we go?
1: So they're all up in Keep with you, but you'll also, if you just want to streamline, you'll have the trifold with the QR code for those that are tech savvy, and they can just scan that and be on their way.
0: So where do we get the trifold, or where do we, or the QR code for that matter, and where do we get, if we want the more traditional little book, where do we go?
1: So they're all at the Chamber of Commerce, and then local stores in Mitchell County, Buncombe County also. We're promoting a lot in Buncombe County. So our local Chamber of Artisans, we have everything.
0: Yeah. So folks could check it out. And again, Till River Arts, very active in social media world as well. But that main website is a good place to go to find out what's happening.
1: It is. I mean, you will be able to see what exhibitions are going on throughout the year, what special events are happening throughout the year, like our gala, which is July 24th. We are having our 50th anniversary gala. Tickets are available to the public. Anybody is welcome to come. And there'll be some wonderful exhibitions there also. So you get to meet the artisans there as well.
0: Well, that sounds like a lot going on. But again, the studio tour, the June studio tour starts on the 5th, runs through the 7th. Give us that information again.
1: Yes, so the studio tour runs June 5th through June 7th. You can visit the studios from 10 to 5 p.m. So it's a Friday through Sunday. And Friday night, there is the gallery opening in Spruce Pine that all are welcome to attend also.
0: Yeah, so just lots going on. And go to that website, which is
1: TillRiverArts.com.
0: Hey, if you'll do that, you'll figure it out, and you'll have a great time. And let you know, like, if you have friends that might be thinking about coming up and visit, make sure you mention all this good stuff's going on.
1: Absolutely. And again, you know, it's great to give back to the community. It's great to give to the artisans. And, you know, we talk about shopping small. This is the perfect time to shop small.
0: For sure. Well, thank you for taking time to come over and tell us about it. Get us up to date, and we look forward to talking to you. I know you got all sorts of other stuff coming up, so we'll be hearing from you again soon, I certainly hope.
1: I hope so. Thank you so much.
0: The Till River Arts Studio Tour starts on this Friday and runs through Sunday, so be sure to check it out. Thank you to Melanie St. Jean from Till River Arts for visiting with us today, and thank you for listening to today's Community Close-Up. It's time now for Gospel Hymn Time on WTOE. brought to you

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1: I need thee, oh, I need thee, every hour I need thee. Oh, bless me now, my Savior, I come to thee.

0: I Need Thee Every Hour. That is music from Joy and Rory getting us started on Gospel Hymn Time today on WTOE. Good afternoon to you. Brand new month, June the 1st. I hope a great day and a great month for you and for yours. Oh, they're dear. All right, let's see what we have. Talk about a little bit here, some Bible questions for you. Which gospel book does not record Jesus calming the storm? Of the Gospels, which one does not record Jesus calming the storm? To what individual, did Paul write two epistles? To what individual did Paul write two epistles? Where did Pharaoh's daughter discover Moses? Where did Pharaoh's daughter discover Moses? Next. What was the occupation of the man with whom Peter stayed in Joppa? What was the occupation of the man with whom Peter stayed in Joppa? What did Joseph say was the meaning of Pharaoh's dream? What did Joseph say was the meaning of Pharaoh's dream? Who promised the Lord that if he would give her a son, she would give him back to him? Who promised the Lord that if he would give her a son, she would give him back to him? And finally, who said, "What do you think about the Christ? Whose son is he?" Who said, "What do you think about the Christ? Whose son is he?" Bible questions, answers coming up in just a little bit here on WTOE.
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Okay, let's go over the Bible questions with the answers and give you those. And then we will have some music for you. I believe we're going to be turning to the Primitive Quartet this time for a little something. So let's see how all that works out. Here we go. First of all, which gospel book does not record Jesus calming the storm? That's the Gospel of John. To what individual did Paul write two epistles? That would be Timothy. Where did Pharaoh's daughter discover Moses? Among the reeds of the Nile River. Exodus chapter 2, verse 5. Next. What was the occupation of the man with whom Peter stayed in Joppa? He was a tanner. A tanner. Acts chapter 9, verse 43. What did Joseph say was the meaning of Pharaoh's dream? 7 good years would be followed by 7 years of famine. Genesis chapter 41. Verses 25 through 27. Who promised the Lord that if he would give her a son, she would give him back to him? That was the promise of Hannah. 1 Samuel chapter 1, verse 9 to 11. Who said, what do you think about the Christ? Whose son is he? Jesus said that in Matthew chapter 22, verse 41 and 42. Gospel hymn time on WTOE Spruce Pine. It's about a minute after 1 o'clock, and we have music now from the Primitive Quartet.

0: Gospel Hymn Time brought to you again today by some fine folk that include Burleson Plumbing and Heating, Compassionate Care Western North Carolina, Napa Auto Parts of Spruce Pine, and Spruce Pine Tire on WTOW Spruce Pine.
1: ABC News, I'm Michelle Franzen. Iranian media reporting it's no longer sending messages to negotiate with the U.S., saying Israel has violated the ceasefire agreement by continuing strikes in Lebanon. Iranian officials also warning it may block the Strait of Hormuz. Retired Army General and former NATO Supreme Allied Commander General Wesley Clark on Iran's strategy.
2: Iran believes that it has the leverage over the Strait of Hormuz. So the actions of the United States in there to pry open the strait are absolutely critical to getting the right kind of peace agreement eventually.
1: President Trump has stated he wants to ensure Iran won't have a nuclear weapon. The outbreak of Ebola in Central Africa continuing to rise, with suspected cases topping 1,000. World health officials say they are tracing more suspected cases, but say it's contained to the Democratic Republic of Congo and Uganda. Severe storms on the march across parts of the Mid-South and plains today. It follows volatile storms Sunday, packed with wind, hail, and reported tornadoes. This is ABC News.
0: And speaking of which, let's get a look at our weather forecast for Mitchell, Yancey, and Avery counties. And then I do have a couple of quick things I want to remind you of, and then we'll get on out. So here we go. First of all, the weather forecast. It looks like this. For the afternoon, we'll see partly sunny skies. There is a chance of a shower and maybe a thunderstorm as we go through the afternoon. We're looking at maybe a 50% chance. And we're at 72 now. We may pick up a few degrees here and there, but that's probably about where we'll stay for the rest of the day. Cloudy this evening, partly cloudy overnight, maybe a shower, maybe even during the evening hours, a thunderstorm, but they'll be scattered around. Lows should be in the lower 50s, and the chance of rain is 40%. Partly sunny, showers in the morning, mostly sunny in the afternoon on Tuesday, highs in the upper 60s, and the chance of rain will be 40% on Tuesday. Our temperature is 73 degrees, and the time now is about 7 minutes after 1 o'clock. So I have a couple of things I would like to update you on quickly before we get on with some music. And of course, there we go. Want to make sure we've got everything lined up. So here we go. Want to remind you, in Yancey County, the commissioners will hold a special budget meeting this evening at 6 o'clock. It will be at the Yancey County Courthouse. Yancey County citizens are invited to attend and offer comments. Copies of the proposed budget are available for public inspection at the Yancey County Manager's Office. The Mitchell County budget is also on display at their administration.

course, there we go. Want to make sure we've got everything lined up. So here we go. Want to remind you, in Yancey County, the commissioners will hold a special budget meeting this evening at 6 o'clock. It will be at the Yancey County Courthouse. Yancey County citizens are invited to attend and offer comments. Copies of the proposed budget are available for public inspection at the Yancey County Manager's Office. The Mitchell County budget is also on display at their administration at 6 o'clock. It will be at the Yancey County Courthouse. Yancey County citizens are invited to attend and offer comments. Copies of the proposed budget are available for public inspection at the Yancey County Manager's Office. The Mitchell County budget is also on display at their administration office over in Bakersville. A public hearing on the budget is going to be, the project team will be available to answer questions following the presentation. Now, that is tomorrow. That is Tuesday, June the 2nd, 5:30 to 7 p.m. at the Mitchell County Courthouse, the historic Mitchell County Courthouse in Bakersville. Okay, gone over the weather forecast for you. Had those three stories I wanted to tell you. So I think with that, we'll just say I piled up all of that I can for today, and we'll just call it a day, at least for this part of the day. Thank you so much for tuning in. I really do appreciate it. Anytime you can listen, we're here 24/7, 365, and we'll do our best to inform you, as we are informed, of course, to inform you, to entertain you, and just in general, hopefully make your day a little better. So thank you so much for tuning in. I am Bruce Eichard. Hope you have a groovy afternoon. Keep smiling. Keep searching for that rainbow connection. And whatever you do, you make sure you make your own kind of music, because that's the only music that really matters. We got lots coming up. Stay with us. Right now we have Cat Stevens. Now I've been

0: Jim Blossoms with Hey Jealousy on a Monday. Did you catch that blue moon last night? The second moon of May, the next blue moon. When a month has two full moons, it's not going to happen again until December of 2028. Our next full moon coming up June 29th. It's the strawberry moon.
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4: It's a beautiful start to the work week today. Hopefully you can get outside. Plenty of sunshine today. High temperatures will climb into the middle 70s this afternoon. Mostly cloudy overnight tonight. An isolated shower or storm is possible. Temperatures fall to around 50 degrees. A few showers and storms possible on Tuesday. It's going to be milder with high temperatures in the mid-60s. I'm meteorologist Amy Wilmoth in the NCN Weather Center.
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0: It's Mackenzie with Journey. Who's crying now?

0: Johnny Hates Jazz and Shattered Dreams. Yeah, speaking of, looks like nobody won the Mega or the Powerball over the weekend. The drawing for the Powerball is tonight. 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

0: Leonard Skinner and Simple Man on this Monday. It's because Marilyn Monroe would have been 100 years old today, and people dressed as Marilyn gathered for what would have been her big birthday. 1,037 people dressing as Marilyn Monroe. 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
1: ABC News, I'm Michelle Franzen. Talks between the U.S. and Iran suspended for now. Iranian media reporting that Israel is violating the ceasefire agreement by keeping up strikes in Lebanon. The conflict now entering its 14th week, along with the stranglehold on shipping through the Strait of Hormuz. ABC's Mary Bruce says Americans are feeling the pinch every day.
2: Gas is up more than $1.30 since the war began. There's a new analysis from Moody's that says that the average American household is now paying $450 more in gas and energy since the war started. So the economic pain of this is real.
1: In Colorado, a corrections department spokesperson confirming that Tina Peters is no longer in custody, that after being granted clemency by the governor. The former clerk convicted in a scheme to breach voting systems in search of evidence of election fraud in 2020. And in Laos, the race to rescue two remaining miners from flooded remote caves continues. Crews have located them. This is ABC News. A new survey shows the state of remote work and the impact it's having on recent graduates.
3: The New York Fed now says the unemployment rate among recent college graduates in remotable industries like software development is up marginally since the pandemic, about 1%. Meanwhile, for people over the age of 29 in those industries, the jobless rate is actually down slightly. Experts say that indicates employers may be more reluctant to hire younger generations for jobs that can be done remotely. In non-remotable industries like nursing, there's no notable difference between age groups. Mike Dubusky, ABC News.
1: In New England, residents are still rattled over that boom this weekend created by a meteor, and with most of those chunks of that fireball sinking in the Atlantic off of Massachusetts. In Hawaii, the Kilauea volcano erupting once again. Lava flows have raised the alerts in the region, and the U.S. Geological Survey says the plume from the latest eruption reaches 24,000 feet above sea level. Michelle Franzen, ABC News.
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7: Pretty weather out there today. Should stay pretty quiet as a cold front arrives. Mostly sunny skies expected today and comfortable temperatures. Highs climb into the middle 70s. Mostly cloudy skies expected tonight, and we could see an isolated shower or thunderstorm. It's pretty comfortable with lows near 50 degrees. A few showers and storms are possible Tuesday. It's a cooler afternoon with highs in the mid 60s. I'm meteorologist Amy Wilmoth in the NCN Weather Center.
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0: 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Ah. 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

0: Don't get me wrong, and the Pretenders wrap it up a set on this Monday. Top five movies at the box office over the weekend. 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
7: It's a beautiful start to the work week today. Hopefully you can get outside. Plenty of sunshine today. High temperatures will climb into the middle 70s this afternoon. Mostly cloudy overnight tonight. An isolated shower or storm is possible. Temperatures fall to around 50 degrees. A few showers and storms possible on Tuesday. It's going to be milder with high temperatures in the mid-60s. I'm meteorologist Amy Wilmoth in the NCN Weather Center.
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0: Stunts in the 70s, Emotional Rescue. Today's 75. They kicked off their biggest ever U.S. tour. It was at LSU. The tour would take in 45 shows in 26 cities. Ronnie Wood joined the Stones on tour for the first time, replacing Mick Taylor. Ronnie was 28 then. Today, he turns 79.
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8: Good afternoon to you. It is Monday, the 1st of June. Hope it's a great day and a great month for you and for yours. Happy birthday greetings. First of all, belated greetings. Sunday, May 31st to Hank Banner and Bella Beam, to David Bennett and Todd Bennett, to Laura Cole and Silver Frank, to Maggie Gambon and Wayne Henline, Linda McDowell and Bobby Miller, Melissa Robinson and Romaine Wilson. Happy birthday yesterday. Happy birthday today. Lily Bartleson and Oscar Buchanan, Adam Burleson and Jeff Ellis, Brianna Hensley and Nora Lusk, Debbie Masika and Michael Prophet, Roger Richardson, TJ Robinson, DeLee Scott and Denny Wilson. Happy anniversary, Wade and Wanda Harding. Happy anniversary, Brian and Nikki Presnell. Anyone else with a birthday or an anniversary today, happy birthday, happy anniversary. I hope it is groovy days for you and for yours. It is budget time in Mitchell and Yancey County, and all commissioners will hold a special budget meeting this evening, Monday evening, 6 o'clock, at the Yancey County Courthouse. Citizens are invited to attend and offer comments. Copies of the proposed budget are available for public inspection in the Yancey County Manager's Office. Mitchell County commissioners also will be holding a public hearing concerning the budget for next year during the county commission meeting, which will be held this evening beginning at 6:30 in Bakersville at the commissioner's regular meeting place. So keep that in mind. It's an opportunity for you to find out about the budgets of both counties and attend those public meetings if you'd like to do that. Also, remember, you can go to our website. There's a link to the Mitchell County Manager's budget message there that can tell you a lot about the budget as well.
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0: John Bon Jovi, Blaze of Glory on a Monday. Yesterday, the Blue Jays outfielder Jesus Sanchez left the game against the Orioles after being struck by a baseball thrown from the stands in the sixth inning, suffered a right wrist contusion. The fan who threw the ball identified and removed while the teams investigate the incident. Apparently, a young fan that thought Sanchez was waving his glove to play catch, he threw the ball after Sanchez turned his back. Sounds innocent, but who knows? It's Mackenzie. I'm out. Have a great Monday.
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In a new social media post, President Trump says he spoke with Israel's leader and Hezbollah mediators, and both have agreed to pause fighting. It comes after Iran media says Iranian leaders were

0: Suspending talks with the U.S., claiming Israel was violating the ceasefire deal. ABC's Tom Sufi Burridge says Iran is also vowing to step up the blockade at the Strait of Hormuz.
1: Despite all of the pressure, the Iranians are still maintaining that they want something out of this negotiation, that they're not just willing to give up their nuclear program wholesale. That seems to be the case, and that is what President Trump wants.
0: Hundreds of demonstrators taking to the streets of Nanyuki in central Kenya today, protesting plans to establish a U.S. Ebola quarantine facility at a nearby military base. Demonstrators argue it could raise the risk for local residents. Health officials say there are no suspected cases of Ebola outside Central Africa. On Wall Street, oil prices have surged again. Tensions remain between the U.S. and Iran. This is ABC News. In Southeast Asia, rain returning and crews scrambling to rescue two remaining miners from flooded caves in Laos after being stranded for more than a week. ABC's Britt Clinett has more from Hong Kong.
2: A glimmer of hope for those two miners missing for 13 days. Rescuers reporting hearing knocking signals in the sixth chamber beyond where the original five were found. Teams confirming the sounds are not echoes. It comes after the remarkable rescue of those miners who were trapped for over a week.
0: Anthropic announcing it has confidentially filed an S-1 with the SEC. That's taking the first step to become a publicly traded company, and in beating also OpenAI in its filing. The move puts details about Anthropic's finances under private review for now. According to a new survey, remote work may be one reason unemployment rates among college graduates are on the rise. The Federal Reserve Bank of New York says businesses may be wary of hiring workers with no experience. Michelle Franz in ABC News.
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7: Pretty weather out there today. Should stay pretty quiet as a cold front arrives. Mostly sunny skies expected today and comfortable temperatures. Highs climb into the middle 70s. Mostly cloudy skies expected tonight, and we could see an isolated shower or thunderstorm. It's pretty comfortable with lows near 50 degrees. A few showers and storms are possible Tuesday. It's a cooler afternoon with highs in the mid 60s. I'm meteorologist Amy Wilmoth in the NCN Weather Center.
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The Police with Synchronicity 2, Dan here. And in a few minutes, we'll hear a song from a rock star who said her favorite person to sing with is a country star. Tell you about that in a few. But right now, it's Eric Clapton and Wonderful Tonight.

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5: It's a beautiful start to the work week today. Hopefully you can get outside. Plenty of sunshine today. High temperatures will climb into the middle 70s this afternoon. Mostly cloudy overnight tonight. An isolated shower or storm is possible. Temperatures fall to around 50 degrees. A few showers and storms possible on Tuesday. It's going to be milder with high temperatures in the mid-60s. I'm meteorologist Amy Wilmoth in the NCN Weather Center.
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2: Hey, it's Dan. Hope you're doing well, and a happy June to you. Hope the month is off to a great start. And right now we have Fine Young Cannibals. She Drives Me Crazy.

0: Yes, with owner of A Lonely Heart. And the Game of Thrones spinoff, House of the Dragon, has a new trailer for season 3. Man, these Game of Thrones shows, they are so depressing. I mean, they're really good, they're really well done, and that's why I watch them, but I question that choice because they're so depressing. It seems like every episode has something horribly depressing happen, and the story arc of all these shows seems to just be tragedy. Things getting progressively worse. And I don't know if I need that every Sunday. You know, at the end of every Game of Thrones show, I'm like, well, I want to sit in a dark room and contemplate the futility of life, but got to get up for work in a few hours.
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2: 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It appears by its own numbers, the U.S. government seems insolvent. It's reported that the Treasury shows about $6 trillion in assets and over $47 trillion in liabilities. Add it all up, and it looks like the U.S. owes more than $130 trillion it doesn't have. 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

0: Jesus Jones with Right Here, Right Now. And did you know that June is the month with the most daylight hours in the Northern Hemisphere? Long days in June, which I like. I don't like in winter when the days are really short. I don't care for that. And if you ever have that experience where you walk out of work and it's pitch black because it's winter, I hate that feeling. It makes me feel like I'm a Russian peasant from the 1700s or something. I don't know why that oddly specific image pops into my mind, but I just feel very bleak in winter. So I like June.
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1: ABC News, I'm Michelle Franzen. After Iran state media signaled talks were off between the U.S. and Iran due to ongoing Israeli strikes in Lebanon, President Trump says he made separate calls to Israel's prime minister and Hezbollah mediators, and says both sides have agreed not to attack the other. Iran still keeping a stranglehold on the Strait of Hormuz. Gas buddies Patrick DeHaan says that's sent trading oil prices up today. Americans could see prices at the pump go even higher.
2: The national average we still anticipate could be $4.80 a gallon over the course of this summer. So while we've gotten a little bit of a two-week break from high prices, we could go right back up. And it's still not impossible that later this summer, even ahead of July 4, that we could see the national average pressing $5 a gallon.
1: Health officials say they're working to trace Ebola outbreak in the Democratic Republic of Congo, more than 1,000 suspected cases. But the WHO says there are no confirmed cases outside Central Africa. And severe storms are targeting parts of the South and plains today. This is ABC News. In Los Angeles, officials are offering an update to security preps for next week's kickoff of the FIFA World Cup.
3: In what law enforcement here is calling one of the largest security operations in Los Angeles history, the focus is broad during World Cup events on things like drunk driving and fake tickets, but also on terrorism and the threat drones could pose. The FBI's Patrick Grandy says there will be teams looking for drones and forcing them down.
4: There will be a zero tolerance policy that we have in effect. And we will be aggressively pursuing violators of those laws.
3: The sheriff here says he's been assured by the federal government there will be no immigration enforcement at FIFA events by ICE agents. Alex Stone, ABC News, Los Angeles.
1: The first match happening in L.A. with the U.S. hosting games across the country for weeks. In Laos, the remaining two missing miners in a remote cave have been located by

0: policy that we have in effect, and we will be aggressively pursuing violators of those laws.
1: The sheriff here says he's been assured by the federal government there will be no immigration enforcement at FIFA events by ICE agents. Alex Stone, ABC News, Los Angeles.
2: The first match happened in L.A. with the U.S. hosting games across the country for weeks. In Laos, the remaining two missing minors in a remote cave have been located by...
0: And we will be aggressively pursuing violators of those laws.
1: The sheriff here says he's been assured by the federal government there will be no immigration enforcement at FIFA events by ICE agents. Alex Stone, ABC News, Los Angeles.
2: The first match happened in L.A. with the U.S. hosting games across the country for weeks. In Laos, the remaining two missing minors in a remote cave have been located by rescue crews. They report hearing knocking sounds. Crews, though, still finding a way to get them out. Five other minors were...
3: Like Goodman and Bosch, they've got you covered. 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
4: Pretty weather out there today.
1: The federal government, there will be no immigration enforcement at FIFA events by ICE agents. Alex Stone, ABC News, Los Angeles.
2: The first match happened in L.A. with the U.S. hosting games across the country for weeks. In Laos, the remaining two missing minors in a remote cave have been located by rescue crews. They report hearing knocking sounds. Crews, though, still finding a way to get them out. Five other minors were...
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4: Pretty weather out there today.
2: In games across the country for weeks. In Laos, the remaining two missing minors in a remote cave have been located by rescue crews. They report hearing knocking sounds. Crews, though, still finding a way to get them out. Five other minors were...
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4: Pretty weather out there today. Should stay pretty quiet as a cold front arrives. Mostly sunny skies expected today and comfortable temperatures.
5: 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Crowder Gulf cleanup machinery has returned to Mitchell County. The private property debris removal program is back up and running in the county. So there's Crowder Gulf cleanup machinery at different spots around the county.
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4: Pretty weather out there today. Should stay pretty quiet as a cold front arrives. Mostly sunny skies expected today and comfortable temperatures.
5: Honey, that you're being very careful. Crowder Gulf cleanup machinery has returned to Mitchell County. The private property debris removal program is back up and running in the county. So there's Crowder Gulf cleanup machinery at different spots around the county. So just kind of keep an eye open and drive carefully and don't run into any of those big trucks and trailers. If you have questions...

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5: It's a beautiful start to the work week today. Hopefully you can get outside. Plenty of sunshine today. High temperatures will climb into the middle 70s this afternoon. Mostly cloudy overnight tonight. An isolated shower or storm is possible. Temperatures fall to around 50 degrees. A few showers and storms possible on Tuesday. It's going to be milder with high temperatures in the mid-60s. I'm meteorologist Amy Wilmoth in the NCN Weather Center.
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8: Hey, it's Dan. Hope you're having a great Monday so far. And right now we have Magnus with Our House.

0: Tom Petty and Don't Come Around Here No More. And there's a big debate in the world of music. So Ozzy Osbourne's family announced they're going to have an AI avatar show based on Ozzy, obviously. And some people are all for it. Other people seem to have almost a moral objection to it. I don't know if it's a right or wrong issue for me. I don't think so. But I don't know how interested I'd really be in that. You know, an avatar show? Even if it's really well done, I might watch it for a few minutes and think, hey, that's kind of cool. But I don't know if it would hold my attention the way an actual concert with human people would. My sense is that in the end, I'd feel like more I was watching a high-tech video than an actual concert.
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9: Good afternoon to you. It is Monday, the 1st of June. Hope it's a great day and a great month for you and for yours. Happy birthday greetings. First of all, belated greetings. Sunday, May 31st to Hank Banner and Bella Beam, to David Bennett and Todd Bennett, to Laura Cole and Silver Frank, to Maggie Gambon and Wayne Henline, Linda McDowell and Bobby Miller, Melissa Robinson and Romaine Wilson. Happy birthday yesterday. Happy birthday today. Lily Bartleson and Oscar Buchanan, Adam Burleson and Jeff Ellis, Brianna Hensley and Nora Lusk, Debbie Masika and Michael Prophet, Roger Richardson, TJ Robinson, DeLee Scott and Denny Wilson. Happy anniversary, Wade and Wanda Harding. Happy anniversary, Brian and Nikki Presnell. Anyone else with a birthday or an anniversary today, happy birthday, happy anniversary. I hope it is

0: groovy days for you and for yours. It is budget time in Mitchell and Yancey County and all the counties, really, in North Carolina. So I want to remind you, the Yancey County Commissioners will hold a special budget meeting this evening, Monday evening, 6 o'clock, at the Yancey County Courthouse. Citizens are invited to attend and offer comments. Copies of the proposed budget are available for public inspection in the Yancey County Manager's Office. Mitchell County Commissioners also will be holding a public hearing concerning the budget for next year during the County Commission meeting, which will be held this evening beginning at 6:30 in Bakersville at the Commissioner's regular meeting place. So keep that in mind. It's an opportunity for you to find out about the budgets of both counties and attend those public meetings if you'd like to do that. Also, remember, you can go to our website. There's a link to the Mitchell County Manager's budget message there that can tell you a lot about the budget as well.
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0: Electric Light Orchestra with Living Thing, a band that had a notoriously hard time touring back in the 70s. So they had the big sets. They had these, you know, sort of futuristic spaceship-looking sets that were logistically a problem. But also they were bringing along the orchestral musicians, you know, the string players and such. And apparently those people did not love touring like a rock band, which I think makes sense. If you're in an orchestra, you have a residency usually, right? I mean, you go around every now and again for a week or so, but you're not on the road for months at a time like a rock band. And they had a lot to figure out in that first few tours.
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1: ABC News, I'm Michelle Franzen. The Justice Department says it will abide by a Virginia judge's ruling that temporarily ordered the $1.8 billion fund to be frozen amid litigation. Democrats now also introducing a bill to block the so-called anti-weaponization fund from using taxpayer money to pay Trump or his allies after the president agreed to drop the case against the IRS. ABC's Alex Mellon has more on the original case.
2: A judge down in Florida who actually was the one overseeing President Trump's case against the IRS. That judge now, after a bipartisan group of judges submitted a filing asking her to reopen the case, she did say now she's ordering the administration by June 12th to provide answers on whether they committed a, quote, fraud on her court.
1: In a social media post, President Trump says he spoke with Israel's leader and Hezbollah mediators, and both have agreed to pause fighting. It comes after Iran media says leaders were suspending talks with the U.S., claiming Israel was violating the ceasefire deal. On Wall Street today, stocks ending up. This is ABC News. Authorities say they've discovered a new cross-border tunnel between the U.S. and Mexico.
3: The tunnel is about 869 feet long and 21 feet deep, running from Tijuana into San Diego. Mexican authorities made the announcement after carrying out a search warrant at a home, and they say the tunnel has lighting and ventilation. They believe it was a storage, logistics, and trafficking center for weapons, explosives, and drugs. They say methamphetamine, marijuana, and cell phones were found inside the tunnel. Alex Stone, ABC News.
1: In New England, residents jolted by a boom from a falling meteor this weekend.
4: Doorbell cameras from Montreal to Delaware capture the sound as a space rock about 3 feet across entered the Earth's atmosphere at an estimated 75,000 miles per hour and exploded. The meteor also left a radar signature. And NASA, using those images along with witness accounts, has determined that fragments of the rock lie at the bottom of Cape Cod Bay.
1: ABC's Jim Ryan, Michelle Franz, and ABC News.
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9: Good evening. Tonight's forecast, mostly cloudy, about a 30% chance of a shower or thunderstorm. Lows dip into the lower 50s. Tuesday, we could see a few showers, mainly early. It's partly cloudy. High temperatures only reach the mid to upper 60s. We're warming up again on Wednesday. Highs climb back into the lower 70s with lots of sunshine and dry weather. I'm meteorologist Kat Campbell in the NCN Weather Center.
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0: Duran Duran with Ordinary World, a band that just in the last day or so announced a new run of tour dates for the UK and Europe in October. And I was on a call during COVID with John Taylor of Duran Duran, the bassist, for about an hour. It wasn't just me. It was other radio people, too. It wasn't me and JT hanging out on the Zoom. But I really enjoyed that conversation because I thought he was really honest and genuine, or at least that's how he came across to me. Like, he was talking about after the band's early success, everybody suddenly had an ego and that made things difficult. You know, just kind of very honest about the band and such. 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
11: Hey, it's Dan. I hope your June's off to a great start. And right now, Eve Dead or Alive, you spin me round.

Steve Winwood and Why You See a Chance. And here's something that's probably going to make you not love your computer so much. The average user loses 22 minutes of productive work time per day to computer issues. That adds up to about 95 hours a year, where you're sitting there saying, what's wrong with you?

0: Steve Winwood and Why You See a Chance. And here's something that's probably going to make you not love your computer so much. The average user loses 22 minutes of productive work time per day to computer issues. That adds up to about 95 hours a year, where you're sitting there saying, what's wrong with you? Steve Winwood and Why You See a Chance. And here's something that's probably going to make you not love your computer so much. The average user loses 22 minutes of productive work time per day to computer issues. That adds up to about 95 hours a year, where you're sitting there saying, what's wrong with this thing? Very annoying. You know, the crazy thing about how much we use computers is they are probably our least reliable technology. Because what, about 10%?
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9: In news, I'm Alyssa Vail. AP Washington correspondent Sagar Magani reports a federal appeals court panel says the Pentagon illegally barred transgender troops from military service.
10: A federal appeals court panel says the Pentagon illegally banned transgender troops from military service. Just days after taking office last year, President Trump signed an order barring transgender troops from serving.
11: To ensure that we have the most lethal fighting force in the world, we will get transgender ideology the hell out of our military. It's going to be gone.
10: Today, a divided three-judge panel upheld an earlier order that said the president's moves against transgender people likely violated their constitutional rights. One judge wrote the policy appeared driven by a bare desire to hurt a politically unpopular group. Pentagon Chief Pete Hegseth had responded to the earlier federal court ruling by presumptively disqualifying people with gender dysphoria from military service. Sagar Magani, Washington.
9: U.S. President Donald Trump says Israel and Hezbollah have agreed to dial back fighting after he held talks with Israeli Prime Minister Benjamin Netanyahu and communicated with the Lebanon militant group through mediators. The family of a woman who was punched repeatedly by a police officer in Shelby says they're grateful he's been fired. The woman's family and protesters spoke out over the weekend, demanding accountability after that officer was initially suspended. Sherry Moore's father, Gregory, tells WSOC.
12: That hurt me. I bust out in tears because I wasn't there for her. But God was. Jesus was there for her.
9: A Wake Med officer faces kidnapping and assault charges, spoke out in court on Monday. 39-year-old Jeremy Lee Bone of Wilson was arrested on Friday. Bone addressed the room when he asked for bond, saying there's more to this than what's out there. You're listening to CN News.
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0: Hinesville Station was smoking in the boys' room. And the Champions League final in soccer happened over the weekend. Paris Saint-Germain beat Arsenal. I'm so confused by soccer team names still, because here we have team names like Chicago Bears, San Francisco Giants. There they have team names like Arsenal. Just one word, like Madonna, Arsenal. So is that the place? Is that the mascot? Are they the North London Arsenal? Help me out here.
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1: ABC News, I'm Michelle Franzen. The Justice Department says it will abide by a judge's order temporarily freezing the $1.8 billion anti-weaponization fund created as part of President Trump's settlement related to his IRS case. ABC's Stephen Portnoy has more.
2: Last week's order from Virginia-based federal judge Leonie Brinkema freezes the fund pending a hearing she's set for next Friday, June 12th. The Justice Department says it strongly disagrees with that order but will abide by it. That is the top Senate Republican, Majority Leader John Thune, says he wishes the administration would decide on its own to shut the fund down.
1: Iran says it's pulling back on talks with the U.S., accusing Israel of violating the ceasefire agreement with strikes on Lebanon. President Trump says he spoke to Israel's prime minister and Hezbollah mediators, both agreeing to pause fighting. Crews in Laos scrambling to rescue two remaining miners from flooded caves who have been stranded for more than a week. Five other trapped miners were rescued over the weekend. This is ABC News. Security officials in Los Angeles going through last-minute preparations before next week's kickoff of the FIFA World Cup. The first match in L.A., then games will be held across cities across the country.
3: Los Angeles County Sheriff Robert Luna says he has been assured there will be no immigration enforcement by ICE agents at FIFA World Cup events, despite comments indicating there might be from the Trump administration. Luna says he trusts it will not be happening.
4: Because if that starts occurring, we're going to have a whole new host of problems.
3: Law enforcement here says FIFA World Cup will be one of the largest security operations in Los Angeles history. Alex Stone, ABC News, Los Angeles.
1: In Colorado, a corrections department spokesperson confirmed that Tina Peters is no longer in custody. That after being granted clemency by the governor, the former clerk was convicted in a scheme to breach voting systems in search of evidence of election fraud in 2020. I'm Michelle Franzen, ABC News.
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8: Good evening. Tonight's forecast, mostly cloudy, about a 30% chance of a shower or thunderstorm, lows dip into the lower 50s. Tuesday, we could see a few showers, mainly early. It's partly cloudy. High temperatures only reach the mid to upper 60s. We're warming up again on Wednesday. Highs climb back into the lower 70s with lots of sunshine and dry weather. I'm meteorologist Kat Campbell in the NCN Weather Center.
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0: We promise that once you get an earful of our music mix, you'll be coming back for more. 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

0: Bob Seger was Shakedown. And there's a new trend that some health experts are worried about. Some Gen Z folks are now tan maxing. They're focused excessively on tanning and getting tan. I've heard a lot of these trends. Looks maxing, tan maxing. I don't like any of them because they spell maxing with two X's. What's that about? Where are they getting that from? I'd like them all to work on their spell maxing with one X. That's where they work on not adding a bunch of extra letters to words.
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3: Good evening. Tonight's forecast, mostly cloudy, a 30% chance of showers and thunderstorms. Lows dip into the lower 50s tonight. Tuesday, a few showers are possible, mainly early. Otherwise, it's partly cloudy. Highs are in the mid to upper 60s. Wednesday, the sunshine returns. High temperatures climb back into the lower 70s. I'm meteorologist Kat Campbell in the NCN Weather Center.
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0: Pat Benatar and Treat Me Right. And Pat Benatar, along with her husband and musical partner Neil Giraldo, showed up as mentors on American Idol a month or two ago. I don't remember American Idol years ago having so many celebrity guests. Seems like every other week they had some sort of rock legend on that show. I remember back in the day they had Paula Abdul, because she was one of the judges, and they had the super mean English guy, but I don't remember them having a ton of, you know, big-time bands. I think Journey was on that show this year, too. A lot of bands.
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0: Meatloaf and I Do Anything for Love. And there was a big study that found changing how you walk could help with knee pain and arthritis and such. Changing your gait a little bit, the mechanics of how you stride. You know what's crazy about that to me is how you can walk this earth for decades and you still haven't really mastered it. Like, still a work in progress. But I guess there's a lot of things like that. For me, it's sleep. I have never been a good sleeper in life. I'm now 4+ decades in, still have yet to master sleep.
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1: ABC News, I'm Michelle Franzen. President Trump telling ABC's Jonathan Carl he agrees with the Justice Department's decision to abide by a Virginia judge's ruling to temporarily freeze the $1.8 billion so-called anti-weaponization fund. Democrats have also introduced a bill to try to ban the fund from using taxpayer money after the president agreed to drop his case against the IRS. ABC's Alex Mellon has more on the original case.
2: A judge down in Florida who actually was the one overseeing President Trump's case against the IRS. That judge now, after a bipartisan group of judges submitted a filing asking her to reopen the case. She did say now she's ordering the administration by June 12th to provide answers on whether they committed a, quote, fraud on her court.
1: Demonstrators taking to the streets in central Kenya protesting plans to establish a U.S. Ebola quarantine facility at a nearby military base, arguing it could raise the risk for local residents. Health officials say there are no suspected cases of Ebola outside Central Africa. This is ABC News. In New Jersey, authorities made dozens of arrests outside an ICE facility Sunday night. A man in the streets in central Kenya protesting plans to establish a U.S. Ebola quarantine facility at a nearby military base, arguing it could raise the risk for local residents. Health officials say there are no suspected cases of Ebola outside Central Africa. This is ABC News. In New Jersey, authorities made dozens of arrests outside an ICE facility Sunday night. A mandatory overnight curfew now in place over the weekend following those days of protests. Here's ABC's Aaron Katursky.
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8: Good evening. Tonight's forecast, mostly cloudy. About a 30% chance of a shower or thunderstorm. Lows dip into the lower 50s. Tuesday, we could see a few showers, mainly early. It's partly cloudy. High temperatures only reach the mid to upper 60s. We're warming up again on Wednesday. Highs climb back into the lower 70s with lots of sunshine and dry weather. I'm meteorologist Kat Campbell in the NCN Weather Center.
9: Beckett's amazing. He's a miracle child. In the mornings, he'll wake up and he'll roll the shades up and, Dada, it's time to get up. It's a bright, beautiful day.
10: He started getting dizzy. At the first of the year, he started going, I have to sit down, I'm dizzy, Mommy. A month after his third birthday, he got diagnosed with ATRT brain cancer. All you can think of is, the kid's not gonna live. The fact that St. Jude doesn't bill is a godsend. And the fact that we don't have to ask for help here makes things a lot easier to go through what we have to go through with Beckett. The fact that they are researching and they are saving these children, it's so important. We wouldn't be where we are without St. Jude, and in turn, we wouldn't be where we are without those people that have donated. They're the reason why my son's still alive.
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Bon Jovi, and I'll be there for you. Dan here, and in a few minutes, I want to tell you the reason why Paris police arrested 780 people on Saturday. Right now, let's hear from ZZ Top and Tush.

0: Queen with another one bites the dust. And over the weekend, Paris Saint-Germain won the Champions League in soccer. And Paris police later on had to arrest 780 rioters celebrating the victory. You know, I got to say, I've never understood the celebration riot. I understand the anger riot a little bit more. 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I'm still anti-riot, but I get it. I don't understand the idea of being so happy you destroy your own home city. 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
6: Good evening. Tonight's forecast, mostly cloudy, a 30% chance of showers and thunderstorms. Lows dip into the lower 50s tonight. Tuesday, a few showers are possible, mainly early. Otherwise, it's partly cloudy. Highs are in the mid to upper 60s. Wednesday, the sunshine returns. High temperatures climb back into the lower 70s. I'm meteorologist Kat Campbell in the NCN Weather Center.
7: 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Just be there. 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Again, it is Tuesday, June 9th, 1 until 2:30 p.m., First Baptist Church, Spruce Pine.

0: And there's big whispers about Fleetwood Mac that they could have a reunion tour next year in 2027, which would also be the 50th anniversary of the album Rumors, and could work maybe as a farewell as well. And the craziest part about it is they're saying Lindsey Buckingham might be on the tour. So, of course, there's famously a lot of tension between Stevie Nicks and Lindsey Buckingham, exes who then worked together for decades. But apparently they were working on a release not too long ago from one of their projects, Buckingham Nicks, and they got along well. And now apparently they're on good terms and willing to go back in Fleetwood Mac. That's the rumor anyway.
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0: 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And here we are in June of 2026. Isn't that crazy? I mean, it is insane how time seems to speed up as you age, because to me it feels like Christmas was, I don't know, a month ago? Maybe less, maybe last week when I was celebrating my birthday on Christmas. And now here we are almost halfway to my next birthday. I just made myself sad.
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